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5: War. It's been a part of humanity in every age. We fight for power, for riches, for rights, or for freedom. There always seems to be something to fight for. But one thing has remained true of every war. Behind the field of battle, someone has developed a strategy. I find myself amazed that of the many battles we engage in today, be it money, control, or matters of the heart, very few of us know how to fight the right way or understand who we're really fighting against. To win any battle, you've got to have the right strategy and resources, because victories are

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4: A reading from the Holy Gospel according to St. John, chapter 20, from verse 24 to verse 29. Thomas, one of the 12, called the twin, was not with them when Jesus came. So the other disciples told him, "We have seen the Lord." But he said to them, "Unless I see in his hands the print of the nails, and place my finger in the mark of the nails, and place my hand in his side, I will not believe." 8 days later, his disciples were again in the house, and Thomas was with them. The doors were shut, but Jesus came and stood among them and said, "Peace be with you." Then he said to Thomas, "Put your finger here and see my hands, and put out your hand and place it in my side. Do not be faithless, but believing." Thomas answered him, "My Lord and my God." Jesus said to him, "You have believed because you have seen me. Blessed are those who have not seen and yet believe." The Gospel of the Lord. Glory to Jesus. My dear friends in Christ, today we are celebrating the feast of St. Thomas, one of the 12 apostles. Does the name Thomas mean anything to you? Yes, of course. For many of us, the name Thomas is synonymous with doubt. Whenever the name Thomas is mentioned, what comes to the mind of many people is one who doubts. Yes, he doubted, but is blessed, and through him, the other apostles were blessed again with the appearance of Jesus. Through Thomas, the faith of the apostles and our faith was made more solid. There is something about Thomas that I will want us to think about today. He was an honest man who says what he feels and believes the truth when he has found it. Thomas was an honest man to say that he didn't believe what the other apostles were telling him. To him, the story was incredible, and he made his feelings known. He did not doubt just for the sake of argument or just for the sake of doubting. No. He sincerely said what he felt. What of you? Can you say what you feel and how you feel it? One of the reasons why we have many fallen Christians today is that at some point, many of them profess to believe what they never believed. So many people have said that they agree with something when it is very obvious to them that they do not agree. How can such people's faith be strong? It cannot be. It cannot be because there is no faith there. Faith begins where our reasons end. When Thomas said that he will not agree in the resurrection until he sees Jesus himself and put his hands into the wounds made by the spear and the nails, it did not mean

0: will not agree in the resurrection until he sees Jesus himself and put his hands into the wounds made by the spear and the nails. It did not mean what a solid profession of faith. You may not need to see Jesus Christ physically for you to believe in him. That is not necessary. You may not be as lucky as Thomas in this life, but Christ's presence is being manifested to us in many ways. He's present in the sacraments, especially the sacrament of the Eucharist. He's present through his word that is given to us every day. He's present in all his creatures. Like Thomas, may we profess our faith in words and in action when we see Christ. May we behave like people who have Jesus as our Lord and our God. And may he continue to bless us in the name of the Father and of the Son and of the Holy Spirit. Amen. Peace be with you.
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1: Missing person announcement. One Mrs. Abadom Ekutos, female of number 9B Ojedi Street in Lantown, Onitsha, has reported to the Nigerian police about her missing house help, Oluebube Onukwe, female of same address. She is 12 years old, dark in complexion, about 4.3 feet tall. She has no tribal mark. She speaks Igbo and English language fluently. She hails from Ayamelum, local government area of Anambra State, Umuoke Village, Anako. She left home to an unknown destination. All efforts made to locate her whereabouts prove abortive, hence this report. Anybody with useful information about the whereabouts of Oluebube Onukwe should please report to the nearest police station or call 080-376-23337. I repeat, 080-376-23337.

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7: Missing person announcement. One Mrs. Abadom Ekutos, female of number 9B Ojedi Street in Lantown, Onitsha, has reported to the Nigerian police about her missing house help, Oluebube Onukwe, female of same address. She is 12 years old, dark in complexion, about 4.3 feet tall. She has no tribal mark. She speaks Igbo and English language fluently. She hails from Ayamelum, local government area of Anambra State, Umuoke Village, Anako. She left home to an unknown destination. All efforts made to locate her whereabouts prove abortive, hence this report. Anybody with useful information about the whereabouts of Oluebube Onukwe should please report to the nearest police station or call 080-376-23337. I repeat, 080

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1: Yes, who is there?
2: Grandpa, it's me.
1: Oh, my child, how are you doing today?
2: I'm fine. Grandpa, can I have milk or sweet?
1: I have only one here, and I'll take it after my meal. Check with your dad.
2: Grandpa, give me.
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2: Grandpa refused to give me milk or sweet. Daddy, can I have money to buy milk or sweet, please?
0: That's Grandpa's usual habit of hiding one in his pocket and showing you another one.
1: Okay now, my child. Here is milk. 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
2: 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Thank you, Grandpa.
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2: I love you, milk.
0: Milk sweet, proudly Nigerian.
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3: Public announcement. The Uwezamuma family of Amuche village, Nkwele Ezunaka, wishes to inform members of the public who purchased piece or parcels of land from the family to come forward with their original title documents and family allocation papers for verification on or before the 31st day of December 2026. 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
7: Beautiful Friday morning, 3rd of July, 2026. Good morning to you, and welcome to News Upper Headlines. My name is Ifeanyi Orakwe, the hugest man alive. And of course, today we start with a Punch newspaper. In the Punch, we have Lionel Messi, Cristiano Ronaldo, and other record holders at the 2026 World Cup. Armed vigilantes, pending state police, Clarion Chukwura tells Tinubu. UK identifies 150 offenders in sexual abuse crackdown. DR Congo opposition mobilizes protests against President's third-term bid. Switzerland beat Algeria 2-0 to reach World Cup last 16. Atiku vows 2027 fight as court clears Mark-led ADC. South Africa protest. 271 more evacuated Nigerians arrive today. 2027 election. PDP faction in fresh clash over INEC nomination forms. Dangote and importers battle as petrol holds above 1,000 naira. US pulls troops from Nigeria after ISIS deputies killing. Lasema yet to decide on relief for Lagos flood victims. And finally, from the Punch, we have Hedro Demolitions Building linked to suspected kidnap kingpin.

That takes us away from the punch as we now take a good look at the Daily Post newspaper. In the Daily Post, we have Lagos declares zero tolerance for bullying, cultism, and drug abuse in schools. Peter Obi, I have not received any notice from court, according to Kenneth Okonkwo. Adire, this isn't going to work. VDM kicks against alleged move to impose Yoruba fabric on NYSC. ATBU moves to regulate religious activities on campus after DSS intervention. Governor Elia orders deployment of security personnel to troubled Benue communities. Mama Akarasella, Tinubu addresses First Lady amid controversial remark. Alleged defamation. Sowore crossed the line, according to DSS lawyer. Ex-INEC chairman Mahmoud Yakubu presents letters of credence to Qatar. Baja Biamila, huge intelligence failure. Tinubu should be queried, according to Frank Tietie. What did your principal do as governor? Umahi knocks obedience. Many fear dead as terrorists and bandits clash in Niger State. Police arrest three over alleged attempt on Wole Oke's life. And finally, from the Daily Post, we have three Nigerians arrested in India over alleged drug trafficking network.

Guardian newspaper is next. In the Guardian, we have Algeria eliminated from 2026 FIFA World Cup. PFF

0: 2026 FIFA World Cup. PF Ribri has court quashes Habejide's case against Mark-led ADC. Security agencies invite six alleged terror financiers for questioning. Is Nigeria losing West Africa travel market to Ghana? Ali receives INEC nomination form as Oyo APC gubernatorial candidate. Zulum and CMD pledge support for victims and parents of Borno abductions. World Bank. Job creation efforts to aid 60 million Nigerians into labor force in 10 years. ASU, Lagos, and Northern Zones threaten indefinite strike. And finally, from The Guardian, we have police rescue two kidnapped victims, neutralize suspect in Oyo State. And finally, we'll take a good look at the Vanguard newspaper. In the Vanguard, we have 50 days after Orire kidnapped saga, hope of rescue beckons. Amidst fears of uncertainty. Priced out of birth, women battle soaring child delivery costs. Fake cancel. Adeyemi fights back as police file 8-count charge against him. Civil servants declare war on states over delayed salary adjustments. $1 trillion economy. Federal government targets stronger development finance and private capital. Tinubu playfully calls First Lady Hiya Alakara following Akara controversy. Federal government increases domestic borrowing by 241%. And Vanguard, we have Naira down to 1,403 Naira to $1 in parallel market. And with that, I say thank you. Thank you and thank you for listening. You all are wonderful. God bless you. Because today is Friday, July the 3rd, 2026. Have yourself a blessed day, but please don't forget to call on your vendor for copies of these newspapers. Buy them. Read for yourselves. If Anyarakwe remains my name, Sapientia Express is next after some commercials, so please do not touch your dial.
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0: 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I hear say Lafarge don't change name.
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5: Public announcement. This is to inform the general public that on Omase Farm Settlement, a tract of land situated in Omase in Ayamelum local government area of Anambra State, is not for sale or lease. Any individual, group of individuals, limited liability companies that promised you land in Omase is only trying to scam you. If you have given anybody money for the purpose of farming in Omase Farm Settlement, you have been scammed. Omase land are currently in dispute and nobody whatsoever has the right to acquire community land without the consent of the community. Therefore, the general public is advised to disregard any radio announcement saying otherwise. To be forewarned is to be forearmed. Signed, Ichie Iwe Bunam Ofo, eldest man, Professor Mark Okeji, President General, ODA Omase, Honorable Chukwuma Okafor, Ebubenna, Secretary General, ODA Omase.

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2: Yes, and I will give you shepherds after my own heart, who will feed you with knowledge and understanding, with hearts full of thanksgiving to God Almighty. The bishop, clergy, and laity of Diocese under Niger joyfully invites you to the priestly ordination service of 31 faithful candidates as they fulfill their sacred calling and lifelong promise to serve Christ and His Church. Date, Sunday, 5th July, this week, 2026. Venue, All Saints Cathedral, Onitsha. Procession, at 9:30 a.m. with Right Reverend Dr. Owen Chedozen Wokolo, the Bishop under Niger, presiding. Come and witness a glorious moment as these servants of God are ordained into the holy priesthood. Join the Bishop and the entire people of Niger Diocese in advancing the cause of salvation. Venerable Barrister Emma Ezugo, PhD, the ordination retreatant. Sign, Venerable John Nkwemezi, the clerical synod secretary. Be there.
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1: Guy, we don't need talk since so. 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
2: Oh boy, you don't talk. How bad? You know the tire.
1: Now the new level be that, too. This new MTN sachet bundle don't make life easy for me.
2: Brotherly, involve me now. 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
1: Yeah, yeah, Pepe Terra.
2: Missing person announcement. One Mrs. Abadom Ekutos, female of number 9B Ojedi Street in Lantown, Onitsha, has reported to the Nigerian police about her missing house help, Oluebube Onukwe, female of same address. She is 12 years old, dark in complexion, about 4.3 feet tall. She has no tribal mark. She speaks Igbo and English language fluently. She hails from Ayamelum, local government area of Anambra State, Umuoke Village, Anako. She left home to an unknown destination. All efforts made to locate her whereabouts prove abortive, hence this report. Anybody with useful information about the whereabouts of Oluebube Onukwe should please report to the nearest police station or call 080-376-23337. I repeat, 080-376-23337.

0: My brother, are you saying Lafarge don't change name?
1: Yes, now. Lafarge Africa PLC don't transform. Come become HBM Nigeria PLC. 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
0: ewere ndaji debu bena radio sapiens fm Reverend Father Aloysius.

have wrecked our local infrastructure very badly, especially our roads. Indeed, most of the roads newly built by the administration of Chukwuma Charles Soludo are currently in a very bad shape because of the situation. Flood. Let's talk about it this morning. I don't know where you are and the state of the road in your community right now. Good morning to you and welcome to your number one breakfast show, East of the Niger, Sapiencia Express on 95.3 FM, Radio Sapiencia. My name is Ifeanyi Orakwe, the hugest man alive. You move around our roads, especially after the rainy season started. You see that a flood have destroyed some of the roads that were recently built by the current administration of Chukwuma Charles Soludo. It's time to call attention of the government to everywhere where our roads are bad due to the floods. If your road was not even constructed before now, you can also call us this morning and tell the government, point the government to the right direction. Because local infrastructure, DJ, my own and them mad, fence and them mad, my factories and them mad, knows all the teacher. Man, I concentrate on those any, nozo, keep bazwa. If there's anywhere some roads not under construction, y'all be put out because of the rains, alone. You know, people, traffic, digide, yeah. 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Hebe fage anya anya. 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Sense mili zobe. Iju baba. The numbers to call this morning are 090-3594-4777. At 090-3594-4777. Or you can call 081-303-27285. 081-303-27285. God bless you.

0: Hello, good morning. Hello, can you hear me? Oh, sorry about that. Please call back. 090-3594-4777. Hello. Hello, good morning.
1: Hello, good morning.
0: Yeah, you're welcome. What's your name? I'm struggling to hear you, sir. So the name is?
1: My name is Oshibu.
0: Okay. You're calling from where?
1: I'm coming from Ali.
0: Choose your language and talk to us, sir.
1: Because what you learn at school is too much.
0: Hello? Oh. 090-3594-4777. Good morning.
2: Good morning, sir. Which man?
0: You're welcome. Name and location. Hi, the Kwamba. How are you?
2: Chiledu from Obodupu Road.
0: All right. Gabaniru.
2: Yeah, because my brother, I'm the one who's Obodupu Road.
0: Yes.
2: Yeah. And the governor to see that now, Ozao, now you're the last 20 years.
0: Yes.
2: I'm the local, you're the last 20 years. But if you're Ozao, get out now. Who's the MSD at all? Who's the medical? Who's the medical? You're not the way about. Ozao,
0: no, hold on, Kabia. A million cars this year, Melia, call no, maybe because Zubalo Celia.
2: Zubalo Celia, I thought you were going. I'm not going to be able to do much.

0: Ndaji and one.
1: Yes, you kunda ji lectures, yes. Oh.
0: Yes. I am back a million, all back a million of Guru. What are you? Last 3 weeks, I'm sorry, ever a million of a million of Guru.
1: And I promise you, no 25 years, Koga, last.
0: Yes, yeah, come on, Abraham.
1: So, how many years, Kalas, is it?
0: Yande, Kalas.
1: All right. Thank you very much.

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1: Yes, I think the reason why I'm coming a bit late is because of bad road, actually.
0: Exactly.
1: Because this our magazine here, just close to that stream.
0: Yes.
1: Stream there is causing heavy traffic at the moment.
0: Seriously.
1: You know, if you go out of Federal Housing Estate, in fact, to enter from the Federal Housing Estate into the magazine is under traffic.
0: Very big.
1: It's under traffic of its own. Then you enter the road. Already you have some policemen. They avoid a very bad road. So they're moving a little bit up. And you know where they are. I don't know what they are doing with these keke riders, and they are causing traffic and a bad road too, causing traffic. So I think it's not just magazine; it's everywhere.
0: I love them, man. At least in the magazine, in Kenya, we're not under construction. So I gonna have your fast speed up the project. When I been so wood, they been never see about Lucille Uzo before. Millia Biagasaya. You know, well, can I know on the model?
1: Yeah, good morning. What's your name?
2: Hello, good morning.
1: Yeah, good morning to you. What's your name, please? Oh. Hello? Oh, sorry about that. Good morning. What's your name?
3: Hello, this is Gwede Self. I come from Kwamusiyame,
1: sir. You're welcome. Go ahead and pick your language, please.
3: Igbo, sir.
0: Yeah, Gabaniru.
3: I'm
0: going to want them.
3: Okay. 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
3: 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Because that's in a drum, my government, maybe I'm not popular in the road. I can see how
0: cool. All right. Thank you very much. How can I get those up a little? A freshman, I need name, my boy, on you. Imagine the dirty conversant with that road. He went up, we are now banned, and I was eager.
1: Which side is that?
0: That port hold in a hold road, or card in a titty, a people's club.
1: I've not been there for a very long time, actually, because of, a lot of times people say that old road, there is insecurity around there. So I used the express.
0: Okay.
1: But I know there was, but that was actually a couple of years ago where they used to dump.
0: Refuse
1: there. The road, yeah, the road was very, very bad.
0: That pothole, they're very dangerous.
1: Good morning, what's your name?
4: My name is
1: Emmanuel. Hello?
4: Emmanuel, what's my name?
1: You're welcome, Mr. Emmanuel. Go ahead and pick your language, please.
4: Eh?
1: Go ahead and pick your language, please.
0: Na ga niru ka zo nke I na-ekwu sa.
4: Let me say Jara.
0: Okay. Hello? Hello? So sorry, sir. Please call back.
1: Hello, good morning. What's your name?
5: Good morning.
1: Yeah, good morning. What's your name?
5: The problem is well.
0: You know, got a radio thing, so sir. I'm a defector.
5: Okay. Problem is well, na the politician, any, we are asking even land and run them to. Is this yaga? Is it the can I wear law? Is it no? I lasted 10 years. I last 20 years. But I'm not going to keep now. No reason. But can I go? Oh, even an American. And I am one of government. Even I know we did not believe you. I put a pundiori. Never mother, yeah. Or my love with democracy. I can name.

0: Hi, good morning. What's your name?
1: Hello.
0: Yeah, good morning. What's your name? You're welcome. Go ahead and pick your language, please.
1: Igbo.
2: Kazudo.
1: Ozibundo.
2: Yeah, can I come as a man? I know, Kuya, Nagani Ru.
1: Ian Toliku, but I'll use a canam. Who's the team? You don't know.
2: Time.
1: Can you look at government in Nigeria? Kita, one year ago, so soon to call out. And where is the sector of the network?

0: Obodolo.
1: Kan.
0: Kamilota. Government in Nigeria kita bonye riguru so so so kora aluzi. Enwe ezi sector ozo za ne network. All the nine like capacity is like uzo si wede na ka mmiri si wede ba nwe maki ye si wede lo. Ti uzo ka onwe class ya. Government ozo da sia. Ko gale lu fazu za wa again.
1: Yes.
0: Uzo bi anọ ro re mebi ko chego gu bampa. Enwe ezi ebo di ka mu fun koro. And I think we can get a shot before now. I'll walk on car. I'll try before 4 years. Thank God. Another person, they go to work. Okay, I need now so I help. I will lose. On the money, sir.
1: No, man, I'm going to go. Man, I'm going to go. I'm going to go.
0: I'm going to go. Triangle.
1: Yes.
0: Who's that one? Well, maybe the lawyer in December last year. And now I'll let December last year. Oh, Google Finance. No, she will have an under my motto.
1: Oh.
0: Every 7 o'clock, I'm going to go. I hold up with that. I'm going to have a motive. So I wouldn't get him.
1: Hey.
0: Who's on the Cafe Express?
1: When
0: you cross all media like in a territory.
1: Exactly.
0: All the condemned. Why are they only there? Today, only born with you. Okay, I'm going to get the same like a money I've won 1,000, 3 years or the condemned. They also see Tazan, Wedge, Omaba. Why are they out to you? He goes down and happen. He and I see Ozak or Ebonita.
1: I'm not going to be able to do that. I in America, the way I feel I got. I see no government now. No government. Yota, so, no, I will I feel I got. Bro, for government, we see him where Magnus may do it, Gidonia, Thai is bar for no Zamia.
0: Yes. Anyway, I want to move on here, and my Yochineke. Oh, what do you know? Well, I'm this on your idea, Bazia. Now I'm Mubando. Not many arrests. Man on the marijuana, no man not have too much.
1: No
0: man not have too much. In all sectors. I'm not supposed to do so. Don't be in the class, so bam.
1: Hello, sir. I can get those up later. Oh, thank you very much, one.

0: Good morning. What's your name?
1: Morning. What is your man?
0: Yeah, good morning. What's your name?
1: Chief Obiako from Umuere Okebo.
0: That's okay. Go ahead. Hello? And pick your language, please.
1: Igbo language.
2: Yagabani Rusa.
1: Which man of Totuama?
2: If you look at the radio, you got a man on the background.
1: I'm not a radio.
2: Okay, man on network. Gabaziani Rusa. Gabani Rusa.
1: A chop room one of the Tamana, open up no battle out with that on your moon west camp. Never open us. Hello?
2: No, Ganiru, no, Ganiru.
1: Okay. That old road, ever in the now port road. About 3 weeks ago, I had to go about with motor. I brought a port road, Ilan Apple. Oh, slap concrete, get you, I cast the Zanya, then undercover, your cover. I brought a port road, and all this very danger, then na center road. I brought a port road. What is what? If I'm a proposal, well, no, because I've gradually blown. But if I have concrete, I cast the Zanya. Instead, I slab cover, and I open it to one. And the motor never left one with motion.

Obro portfolio. What is what? If I'm a proposed logo, one unique the average delivery of loan. But if I'm concrete, I cast the anya. Instead, I slab cover anya, I wrap it open it one. And the more motor double ever one with motion, motor like over the car.

0: obuna maram ife and the worst thing buna onye obuna na agafe ba my government officials, public office holders, ndi ndi obodo jibili mana because na ya amago di uzo onye bi ogbacha ya kema ka ndi amaro di uzo ada be ba amadi emelu arumo nwa nwa biko government nyala anya aka.
1: Yeah, good morning, what's your name?
2: Good morning, my name is John Paul, calling from Nairobi.
1: Hey, welcome, Mr. John Paul. Go ahead and pick your language, please.
2: Let me speak with you.
1: Okay, hope you understand what you're discussing this morning.
2: Yes, about dilapidating roads in Anambra State.
1: Okay, go ahead.
2: It was caused by flood. I'm talking with particular reference to the road that goes from Oba to Nnewi Teaching Hospital.
1: Okay.
2: That road is, every year that road will be constructed. Every year. And after constructing that road, it will be as if nothing was done there.
1: So what do you think is the problem? What do you think is the problem?
2: Is not being done well.
1: Okay.
2: Like, for instance, if you go to buy something in the market, for instance, you are given guarantee. It's supposed to be all these people who are building road, they're supposed to be giving guarantee. Like, this road should last for like 5 years. So that if anything happens to it before that 5 years, they'll be called back to come and redo that road.
1: Mm.
2: Not that every particular road, every year, they keep constructing each particular road, every year. Something is wrong somewhere. You see that they're not doing it well, or that they are doing something, something that all themselves know. So the government should put their eyes, after constructing, they should give guarantee that this road should at least last for 5 years. So if anything happens, those who did that will be held responsible. It is my submission.
1: All right. Thank you very much. Thank you very much. Your submission is noted already. Yeah, good morning.
3: Hello.
1: Yeah, good morning. What's your name?
3: Mr. Ikechukwu, sir.
1: Ikechukwu, you're welcome. Where are you calling from?
3: From Asaba.
1: That's okay. Go ahead and pick your language, please.
3: Igbo language.
0: Yeah, Ikechukwu Gabaniru. Gabaniru, sir. Hello, sir. Ika no kwaniya network di ka okwaro. Hello?

0: Hi, good morning.
1: Yeah, good morning.
0: Yeah, good morning. What's your name?
1: My name is Ima.
0: Hey, welcome, Ima. Where are you calling from?
1: I'm calling from Venezuela.
0: That's okay. Go ahead and pick your language, please.
1: Igbo language.
2: Yeah, Gabani Rusa, no.
1: He entered the one where he could before.
2: Hello? Hello? Hello, sir?
0: Network is bad.
2: So sorry. Pochiani, or one name more. Pochiani.
0: Hello? Hello, good morning.
3: Hello.
0: Hello, good morning.
3: Hello, good morning.
0: Hello. Hello, good morning. Hello? Oh, what's going on? Okay, network is a bit awful. Just keep trying. Let's see how it goes. Yeah, good morning. What's your name?

0: Yeah, good morning. What's your name? Hello?
1: Hello.
0: Yeah, good morning. Can you hear me?
1: Yes.
0: Hello, good morning.
2: Good morning, Mama's boyfriend.
0: Yeah, good morning, my brother. What's your name?
2: My name is Ifeanyi Chukwuakubeze, the magic man. I'm calling from Inland Town, and I pick Igbo.
3: Yeah, Gabani Irunam, no.
2: Daddy K.
3: Dalu, sir.
2: Ibi Bundu Nabai.
3: No, Gabani Irunam. Yeah, no, Gabani Irunam.
2: Ujman, asim na Ntimaka House in Kono. Because na ilo old road. 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That road ah, you know, ime itimpuye since that pothole
3: ah.
2: Almesi sile mni pazu, because after kamposi, somebody be from Nehemiah when I call Enya Ekenem na Namkubena Utu Sipuku, Nepuku Makadat or two. No way go on for so good mother. Like coach, reason Ojibuya Bologna that Bunimiana Nehemiah's. And where will help Ellen that to the person before in the morning, the mother G chapter him and Bunonia give go up. Nehemiah's going out that Buna that or two. So, Ebemunoya and you cook was him knowing that place in Akabu Mayor. Yotago, no local government chairman be here bad in Nam IG fix that road because no all state road call. Are you getting me? So, Obuna, although no to Obuna look like local government chairman called it, let him come and do the justice to that road. Yotago, oh, when you cook, so Obuna on your machine, that Omo electric machine and I see, but up to dinner. Need the free, major Bob me. One same what we remember no more. Oh, you see, when I have one, you have a death trap. So, if they can do something, I'm going to know. If for that place I knew, you a bona individual can come out and fix something, daily government, you are a bad possibility chasing.
3: For
2: an individual, where you take it at Tinaka Baketa. If you don't mad to be here or the Naka, mother put a wagon on your way, but the Naka, India, those here. The other go, oh, when a farmer may have put an open in a head account, like say, there's a business about your announcement. Which one am I showing you? Then one, when your announcement get an alleged appearance, and ever you lie when you will keep the chin on your government, when you will keep the chill, I'm a kind of 1 week if I slab a gagao, slab a series week to donate that in order.
3: Simple.
2: I want 1 year announcement to any galum wool. Never, no, Cali go hang up on the government. If under 2 days itself, if not, Maddy gave volunteer on me a teach here by Manon, the man not told Jocketa companies not told Jomacom will go to company on you about Manahagi and memory heading at that place. No company on you, Manahagi and memory with in a twinkle of a hire or Chutaslam, not here by Manon, we cannot told Joy me that such a idiot or that thing. Manoboya can do it and all to it. Which man, Kencho, you could not do to Abana, Okaru Daya. Okaru Daya Casigo. Not even no, it's not even no baby game, maybe no, on your Casiga and your Cassin. 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Most of hold up na cost na Okaru Keta, Bopot rules. 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
3: Okaroda, Lord, 4 years or 3 years.
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3: Okay, check your time. It's only 24 minutes before 9 this morning. We have to take a break at this point. We'll come back after this break. 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
3: Public notice, caveat emptor. Members of the general public are hereby warned to desist from dealing with anybody or company with respect to the land known as Osham Upa, situated within Iru Oragwu village, Upomachi, Okuzu, in Oyi local government area of Anambra State. The said Osham Upa land is located on the left-hand side of Enugu Onitsha Expressway going from Onitsha to Enugu. The said Osham Upa is the subject of litigation pending at the Court of Appeal, Oka, after the decision of the High Court of Anambra State, Otuocha Division, between Chief Joseph Okabue and seven others versus Godwin Umebe and two others. It is observed that land grabbers have entered the said land notwithstanding the pendency of the appeal. This announcement is sponsored by the Chambers of Emeka Amefuna and Associates on behalf of Iru Oragwu Village, Upomachi, Okuzu.
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2: Public notice, caveat emptor. Members of the general public are hereby warned to desist from dealing with anybody or company with respect to the property, premises and appurtenances of Cosmos Metal and Electrics Limited within the ward premises of International Enamelware Limited, which said property is covered in plan number MEC/6509/78 and the subject matter of suit number O/220/2022 Chikemenkete and another versus Cosmos Metal and Electrics Limited. The entire land of the men Abba and Onobo families along Onitsha Owerri Road is covered in plan number MEC/2203/71, which land runs from the premises of International Enamelware Limited up to Tiger Foods along Onitsha Owerri Road on both sides of the express. The said land belongs to the Menkiti, Abba and Onobo families of Obuabo Village, Onitsha. It is observed that speculators and trespassers are selling parts of the large expanse of land to unwary members of the public. This announcement is sponsored by the Chambers of Emeka Amefuna and Associates on behalf of Menkete, Abba and Onobo families.

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1: Okay, welcome back. Yes, welcome back to the second segment of Sapiencia Express this morning. 2 minutes gone past nine, Friday morning, July 3, 2026. Welcome back. My name is Freshman Jay, and alongside Huge Man this morning on your best radio 95.3 Sapiencia Express. And this morning, don't forget, in case you're just joining us, don't forget we've been discussing something very, very important. Yes, we've had a couple of rains. You know, it's been raining for a while now, and there are so many people have been, you know, complaining, road fraud here and there, and that's exactly what we are discussing this morning. There are some places that you can no longer pass, or there are some people that coming out from their home is like traveling to the northern part of Nigeria. It takes them that distance, it takes them such a long time, you know, to come out from their home. So this morning we are talking about it, and we are pointing out some of the places that need attention, urgent attention at the moment. The numbers to call this morning, 0903-594-477-708-1303-27285. Stay with us. Don't go away. Good morning.
2: Tata bu Friday ani kuma ka juzo ha juzo katasin ki bazo amili nezo eba lusigoli uzo mbo ufodni me family balikolia ngoku eba kana aluza alu mili biazi asazia na ndibino klikle ba ada ganguzi family amebigola anyerika mana kaiti yono katasebo basa aluzo gwani kosi wedding oklikle ebino na 0903-594-4777.
1: Yeah, good morning. What's your name?
3: Hi, my name. Good morning, Freshman.
1: Yeah, good morning. What's your name?
3: Is Chivin Zawak from Ojuto.
1: You're welcome. Go ahead and pick your language.
3: Let me speak Igbo.
2: Yeah, Gabani Rusan, no.
3: Okay, hood man, if you just man.
2: Dollar, sir.
3: Because if you know what I know to our maca, Macuzo.
2: Yes, sir.
3: Or the easy boom, because my friend also, you know, more chopper. If a brief in the government of the state and the local government, Naka.
2: Okay.
3: One bow, any go, a willow, this IGR something. Yes, a people, now for millions of naira. So for now, Rosie to suffer. And for the fact that money finally pay, Muzunye the got or the powers a question if Vanalo. This is one. Two, and then Muzunye Kukumaka this road, this near alliance or.
2: Yes.
3: So. Mm. Now you could be enough, and the onion bona might have no go if you. When eventually you know, I'm going to lose a halo just 2 years ago, less than 2 years ago. Can complete here. This is more no be rude. Good man, you saw my boy, I'm going to go to the new moji.
2: Yes,
3: you saw my boy, that road, apart from that, cover that halo. After all aluminium barataba. Apart from that covert, and that covert, this is a lot here. It may soon, Nigeria. Now, Governor, what you are doing is not correct.
2: Okay.
3: Because you want to bury that covert again. You should raise it up.
2: Okay.
3: So they try that time. Then I went to Mili Ubiaja. Nkeba Abuno block. 5 inches the thickness of the pillar. I continue saying, they post now, raise this thing up, raise it up so that the slope is down, the slope is no good. At least, I'm always much slopey there because one trailers in a row back above, they was in the mud.
2: Oh.
3: Your So Ebenezer Yana by the service or emergency lane, the two sides, functioning in I'm very familiar that to that those two emergency lane have an attack, Gamoto, whatever. Nothing happened to it because our lawyer for Lucia, he can guarantee of 20 something years. Nyakabia during Omahi and the Soludo, Sinoka, I rebuilded the road. So we the whole sides. Well, gravel, Runia. From last year, Midinine na Agadiana Banagutabo, gravel. Who we are all of them off. You are seeing them. Who we are with are off. And the Anami post new about it, Anambra, the Anambra Mulani and the other platforms. So, it will call the other places. And so, we don't claim Muniana Luzu. Stand the test of time. Then another 3 months, then another 6 months. If the financial damage, see, you cannot run any road in Anambra State 3 or 4 kilometers stretch without meeting a pothole or bad place. They're very dangerous to motorists. So yeah, I can say.
2: All right, I can make a famalo. All right, Dalorina,
1: close up a. Hey, good morning. What's your name?
4: Yeah, good morning. Okay, the fresh.
1: Hey, good morning. What's your name?
4: Yeah, Tito from Nairobi. Come on, Rogoba.
2: Nam Gabaniro. Yes, sir. I'm not going to be able to do it.
4: Ihe ji eme anyị mbụ ololo ofu iro. Onye rigoro arụ ofu iro. Before na-arị tu as a governor, the road is in a road of one. The next governor ga rigoro no. It is on the same road. What is very funny. Onwe iro dị na Anambra State. Ibige na arụrụ. All very few. Then, Peter Obi rigoro wrong nke ya. I would know the Anori Guru. I'm not going to call up. The same rules that Soludo Guru Arkita now. Now, the standard is a real. I'm not only contract of Hanley. Contract of Yada Riro. Oma, enemy run around in it. What is really stop? One kind of canal flowed over an idea. And the volume of flow on the road. Maru didn't really get in here. Go away, contain what the kind of flow on the floor there. We want the new communities or one for today like that.
2: Yes, about 2 weeks ago.
4: Down on Nero, I come on all the media ways.
2: Okay.
4: This is Bank Road in Navy. Ebe Twin Access Bank Dinambago down to Zenith Bank. Eba dapa Fidelity Bank. Yama ebe dume rode na bebe bugata.
2: Oh.
4: And when we continue before we do miri apwa daro is in Europe.
2: Wow.
4: Then Iban no the road to kita our double lane. Look at me as on another Sunday now, but we who are by no delay, white boy outcome. He won the road, pam. But I come on over line and come on our last 20 years guarantee here. So maybe not because of that 20 years guarantee, can the contract on the uniform warrior or so to just not see that place.
2: Wow.
4: But I call those here in the place. And if you don't know, because I'm going to be contract on my phone and very well. That place, I'm going to back up, maybe that place. Maybe see a bar up there, it could be only 2 months. So, contract on my phone, I'm going to see a bar, volume of the floor, you see a bar up there. But only drainage, and divert that you see a bar, come up with me up there, to slow down. Then the size of the drainage, and where you can contain, where you can't have up there in Europe. The talk about the side is in poor Anglican church in Nobi. The same rule that we are. So I'm not only contract or sign a new ride at an hour time in the morning and evening in the media. Okay, make it a new on the old road. Peter will be a lawyer. Won't be a lawyer. At the time, if I knew one of me, it was on top of it around. Saint John Cross, where Mother said, I'm over. Then I have to have a job. Look at a pillar, then I run about because I live here. Who is in what you so I don't know. Behind I am over there. Then in Kabuzi, among Kamis, you go on Kabuna. Near we on this new road, near we over.
2: Okay.
4: I'm not going to
2: Wow.
4: Especially around Abonisi or Banaba that can near we. It does have one princess and Anna foreign oil. But the side one officer and a park analysis. From that park analysis to St. Mary's, Motadania, Kitana, one year.
2: Wow.
4: Motadania. Oh, you're not so motivated about Abunukumoto.
2: Wow.
4: I do like it. I still almost going to. 2 years now, a Buga Caterpillar is already completely damaged. A happier Jenny who could return and who could return a higher than that. So, I'm my government of the state. If we're not here, time without number and this radio station, I've become a whole field of catch or arrow. Still, 1 year that in a governor of Guardian, at least in a two governors of Guardian and Texan at the same road, up to no face here, another one. I want to know the road.
2: Right,
1: hey, good morning. What's your name? Hello? Hello, good morning. What's your name? Hello? Hello, good morning. Hello? Hello, can you hear me? Hello?
5: I'm Marshall.
1: Yeah, good morning. What's your name?
5: My name is Osadima.
1: You're welcome. Where are you calling from?
5: I call from Boko.
1: That's okay. Go ahead and pick your language, please.
2: Yeah, Gabaniru.
5: Wonder Worker. Good morning, sir.
2: Yes, sir.
5: So when is that going to be? I man no where to join it. Okay, governors, or they came mad about them, but if we come on over, I am going to bring some government. But we come in, we try. It's a good street, number six.
2: All right. All right. Darling, oh.
5: Right. Okay.
2: Darling, I'm so sorry about that. Nagazie.

0: Hello, good morning. Hello?
1: Hello?
0: Yeah, good morning. What's your name?
1: My name is I call you from Onchan.
0: You're welcome. Go ahead and pick your language, please.
1: I pick English.
2: Yeah, Gabani Runo. Yes, sir. Nah, network. I just talk one back. When we go to Abin, I'll be like, okay.
1: Mordebe, airport.
2: Mordebe, yes, yes. Nah, Ganiru.
1: Yes. Ogonogo Mordebe. I got here. Yeah, every room you go by. Eba, you have the room. Get out there. 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
0: I think what we need most now because of this rainy season is a drainage system.
2: Okay.
0: Because when you look at some of these roads, it's not as if it's not properly done. But no matter how good a road is, if the drainage is bad, water will come and destroy the road.
2: So, simple.
0: So I think it should be a priority. You know, while building road, government should ensure that whoever is doing the road should actually build a very good drainage system. Good morning to you. What's your name? Hello, good morning. Hello? Hello, good morning. Hello?
3: Hello, good morning.
0: Yeah, good morning. What's your name?
3: My name is Zen. I'm calling.
0: Hello?
3: Zen, I'm calling from Anita, Portland.
0: Okay, Ben, you're welcome. Go ahead and pick your language, please.
3: Happy to Igbo language. Happy weekend. I'm now.
2: Yeah, the only thing that's one name, not going to do.
3: Welcome, Oji. Oji, welcome, Oji. I can't go on my way.
2: The only thing that's not going to do.
3: Oji, I'm going to get the joke.
2: Yes, sir.
3: All metal, the whole run. Tiko ti metal, yaka. My friend, I'm going to go to the house. Nigeria, more no good. We may be doing more. We have to move, but I need me. I know it's doing this. I know it's you want to go to the Kiriaka? No. And was we one woman? I'm not going to go yesterday. How the new look at it? Because I'm going to go sometimes. I'm going to go express because called the Tormo on the quarter yet from Tazan. That is why I'm going to go to the job. So the country will be. 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happy in a problem ever. I'm not going to be able to do that.
2: Thank you very much.
0: Hi, good morning. What's your name?
4: Good morning, Mr. Freshman. Only catching the can calling from here.
0: You're welcome. Go ahead and pick your language, please.
4: I'm going with Ozibundo.
2: Yeah, come on here, no.
4: Ozibundo, no more chicken anymore.
2: No, I'm going here, no. Wow.
4: Ona aga pothole they said ebe am na gwa jita said ebe pina filling station along aya
2: yes
4: so that one a pot on a one a pothole so sa ajo turu na elu ge si ba wutuo na oda turu na elu o nwere ki cover moto gi adi me kwu joku maka ndi ya na so that us a he won got a connector ya o ye o se me bi la pam ta what the extra bad along aya ni da you want to go Because I said the Jim Cony, who could go in Jim Cony, even the mother better with a shovel and a pickaxe were wool. Every motor mini drone, you know, with each we're not at all. Every got idea by every way around. Let us all do matter and the EO was a Yamaka. Every new round. As you can honor, said the Bacha, Anakoya Tyson, I know, said the best world. Man, I did metro, yes, I got a very bad. Minisores on Adoran Titiro, a man may be in a Tio Kotaya. Nana, I guess the best Sakamori, ever Sakamori Poko. Etego Kurota, Miniburu, a paradonana, Miniburu. That particular very place, you know, Minin Suro Lucia Wadabia. Ever gone the rest. Last 2 weeks, two friends, you know, has a water number of Panda and Mia, and one instantly in that river.
2: Wow,
4: Mini Sakamori, Mini.
2: Okay.
4: Because on your fence, he got there being each issue over the road, Mille Brugge. And the two are cause a rest in Euro. Over the road to Catana Euro, start from a man in the Vina, Mago one and Muka phase two, the second gate in Muka, Ogolovina, the cut off. Because of meaning a rest in Euro. Nano, apart from Can and Jesian Oba, from Mille Oban, Mago one said a very genuine. Mille Tana, by him, one of Gota connected in Mille Oban, I know what I mean, Oban, I don't know what I am there. Ebono kota konetre oba mini ni the rest in Euro nano it oba ketana were be ndimada na cause we gonna pass one way make all those one let na court go na preach even the police na ma
2: okay
4: you know that o ko to say aga ntem ntem da ko aro ipe ya you talk everything the yeah you can go with man because go la ko am nano
2: no no I can again also police is but one thank you very much.
0: Okay, so being said, as friends, take your time. It's 29 minutes before 10 this morning. We have to take a break at this point. We'll come back after this break. Don't go away. Stay with us. Good morning.
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1: Public announcements. The public is hereby notified concerning the judgment in suit number OT-362-2024 between Chief Joseph Okabwe and seven others versus Mr. Godwin Umebe and two others. The High Court of Anambra State, Otuosha Judicial Division, sitting in Onitsha on the 29th of April 2026, delivered judgment in favor of the plaintiffs and declared them the lawful owners of the Ovyam Pepa land located at Okpomache Village, Okozo, Oyiloko Government Area of Anambra State. 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The plaintiffs are entitled to continue using, possessing, developing, leasing, selling, or otherwise with the land as the lawful owners of Ofiam Pepa. Anyone transacting with the plaintiffs in respect of the land is dealing with the rightful owners. Signed, O.L. Udemezwe & Co. on behalf of the plaintiffs. 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

0: With gratitude to God for a life well spent, the family of late Ugondu Gabriel Ositade Machibweze, Odu Nise, of Umwezilo Kindred, Ara Village, Nise, Oka South Local Government Area of Anambra State, cordially invite you to the burial ceremony of their beloved brother, husband, father and grandfather, late Chief Sir Gabriel Ositade Machibweze, KSJI, Odu Nise, aged 92 years, burial 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a.m. Thanksgiving Mass at SS Peter and Paul Parish, Ara Nise. Signed, Honorable Obaka Chibweze, for the family.
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1: Public disclaimer and caveat emptor. The general public is hereby strongly warned to completely disregard and ignore the false, misleading and deceptive radio announcement currently being sponsored by a faction of the Umesima subfamily regarding Odelili land that situates at Oyolu Oze 33 Nkwele Ezunaka. By virtue of the valid and subsisting judgment of the High Court of Anambra State, suite number 0/668/98, and the Court of Appeal, appeal number CA/E/237/2007, Odelili land belongs solely and in equal shares to the Oze people and the parent Umuokolo Igbo family of Umudei village, Onitsha. Take notice that as far back as September 24, 2018, the Court of Appeal in Enugu strictly struck out the Umusima Umudei village faction's motion for leave to appeal and stay of execution. They have absolutely no legal shield protecting their unauthorized actions. The public is explicitly warned that the new motion recently filed by the Umusima Umudei faction at the Supreme Court of Nigeria in suite number SC-656-2018 is an empty stalling tactic under the law. The mere filing of an application does not grant a stay of execution, does not confer title, and does not authorize anyone to sell land. The Supreme Court has fixed February 23, 2027 to hear the final termination processes. The public is hereby warned not to buy, lease, clear, or enter into any land transaction at Odelili with anyone from Umudei village faction or any individual claiming through them. Any such transaction is entirely null, void, and a total criminal trespass. Valid and legally binding title can only be granted jointly by the authentic authorized representatives of the Oze people and the Umuokolo Igbo family. You can visit number 5 Mba Road, Inland Town, Onitsha, or Oze Nkwele Town Hall for joint verification and regularization. Signed, the leadership and trustees of the Oze people and the trustees, elders and management committee of the Umuokolo Igbo family. Sir Christopher Emodi Dioba, Engineer Chuks Emodi, Christian Amechi, Ernest Adinweruka, Sir Evaristus Anachuna, Mr. Emeka Ikechebele, and Chief Nelson Ewelum Akonne.
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5: Missing person announcement. One Mrs. Abadom Ekutos, female of number 9B Ojedi Street in Lantown, Onitsha, has reported to the Nigerian police about her missing house help, Oluebube Onukwe, female of same address. She is 12 years old, dark in complexion, about 4.3 feet tall. She has no tribal mark. She speaks Igbo and English language fluently. She hails from Ayamelum, local government area of Anambra State, Umuoke Village, Anako. She left home to an unknown destination. All efforts made to locate her whereabouts prove abortive, hence this report. Anybody with useful information about the whereabouts of Oluebube Onukwe should please report to the nearest police station or call 080-376-23337. I repeat, 080-376-23337.
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0: yo, yo, yo, get ready to go. DJ Joman is in the house. 0806212-6140. That's the number to call. For weddings, birthdays, anniversaries, and corporate events, standing tall. He's got the sound, he's got the skill, keeping the party lit, making your guests thrill. Afro bass to hip hop, oldies to reggae too. DJ Joman's got the mix, yeah, he's got the mix to get your party moving anew. So why wait? Book him now and let's get this party started, right? Right? I said right? DJ Joman, spinning the best day and night. 0806212-6140. DJ Joman, Pabegu.
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party and celebrate Jesus with dance and jubilation every Sunday morning on Radio Sapientia, right after Sunday Mass and Reflection. DJ Joman takes you to the praise groove. This is your family praise timeout. 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
3: 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You're locked into Vibes on Vibes with the top DJ in town, DJ Joman. 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We kick off with the Afrobeat Top 10 Countdown, the hottest tracks of the week. 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Vibes on Vibes with DJ Joman. Let's go.

0: As I came in here, I heard those words, cradle of leadership. Well, when the bow breaks, the cradle will fall, and it has fallen here. It has fallen. Makers of men, creators of leaders, be careful what kind of leaders you're producing here. I don't know if Charlie's silence here today is right or wrong. I'm not a judge or jury, but I can tell you this. He won't sell anybody out to buy his future. And that, my friends, is called integrity. That's called courage. Now that's the stuff leaders should be made of.
1: 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Your voice.

0: jealous. 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
1: Amen.
0: The angel of the Lord declared unto Mary,
2: and she conceived of the Holy Spirit.
3: Hail Mary, full of grace, the Lord is with thee. Blessed are you among women, and blessed the fruit of your womb, Jesus.
4: Holy Mary, Mother of God, pray for us in the hour of our death. Amen.
0: Behold the handmaid of the Lord.
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0: The Word was made flesh
1: and dwelt among us. Hail Mary, full of grace, the Lord is with thee. Blessed are you among women, and blessed the fruit of thy womb, Jesus. Holy Mary, Mother of God, pray for us sinners, now and at the hour of our death.
0: Pray for us, O Holy Mother of God,
1: that we may be made worthy of the promises of Christ.
0: Let us pray.
2: Pour forth, we beseech you, O Lord, your grace into our hearts, that we, to whom the incarnation of Christ your Son was made known by the message of an angel,
1: may by his passion and cross be brought to the glory of his resurrection, through the same Christ our Lord. Amen.
0: May the divine assistance remain always with us.
1: And may the souls of all the faithful departed, through the mercy of God, rest in peace.
0: Glory be to the Father, and to the Son, and to the Holy Spirit.
1: As it was in the beginning, is now, and ever shall be, world without end. Amen.
0: In the name of the Father,
1: and of the Son, and of the Holy Spirit.
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4: Good afternoon and welcome. Here are the top stories at noon. Federal High Court affirms David Mark as ADC leader as Atiku Abubakar maintains 2027 presidential ambition. Federal government's records breakthrough in Abia Anambra boundary dispute, 15 kilometers border agreed. The foreign scene, Iran's supreme leader's body arrives in Tehran ahead of funeral after U.S.-Israeli strikes. The commentary today is titled The July 4 Mandate, Reclaiming Our Conduits, Saving Our Infrastructure. Today is Friday, truly beautiful day. Pleasant afternoon to you and welcome to Sapiencia World News at noon. My name is Chinonso Ayekiri Ekuba. Now the news in detail. Federal High Court in Abuja has affirmed the Senator David Mark as the National Chairman of the African Democratic Congress, ADC, dismissing a suit challenges the party's leadership and describing the matter as an internal party affair beyond the court's jurisdiction. Delivering a judgment yesterday, Justice Musa Liman ruled that the plaintiff, House of Representatives member Leke Abejide, lacked the legal standing to institute the suit and failed to exhaust the party's internal dispute resolution mechanism before approaching the court. Reacting to the judgment, former Vice President Atiku Abubakar described the ruling as a victory for constitutional democracy and the rule of law, while David Mark said the decision vindicated the legitimacy of the party's leadership and strengthened Nigeria's democratic process. The ADC also welcomed the judgment, saying it would end attempts to destabilize the opposition through litigation as the party continues its preparations ahead of the 2027 general elections. Still in the news, the spokesperson for Atiku Abubakar's 2027 presidential campaign under the African Democratic Congress, Kenneth Okoko, says he has not received any court document in the 8 billion naira defamation suit filed against him by Nigeria Democratic Congress NDC presidential candidate Peter Obi. Speaking yesterday during an appearance on Channel Television's Politics Today, Okonkwo said he only learned about the suit through social media and insisted he had not been served with the originating court processes. The former Obi ally dismissed the legal action as an attempt to intimidate and silence him, maintaining that he stands by his allegations that Obi and some NDC leaders extorted aspirants and manipulated the party's candidate selection process. Peter Obi filed the suit at the Anambra State High Court seeking 8 billion naira in damages, a public retraction, and an order restraining Okonkwo from repeating the allegations after his legal team reportedly obtained leave to serve the defendant through substituted means. Elsewhere, the federal government has flagged off the second phase of the rehabilitation of the Baban Lambasharam Road in Plateau State, a major infrastructure project aimed at improving transportation, boosting agriculture, enhancing security, and stimulating economic activities across the north, central, and northeast. The 40-kilometer project flagged off on behalf of President Bola Tinubu by APC National Chairman Professor Nantewa Yewada will be constructed using concrete pavement technology and will include solar street lights, surveillance cameras, bridges, and other supported infrastructure. Speaking at the ceremony, Plateau State Governor Caleb Mofuang described the project as a major milestone that would improve connectivity and open up economic opportunities for communities across the state, while Works Minister Dave Omahi assured residents of its durability and timely completion. The federal government said the road, which links Plateau with Nasarawa, Gombe, Kaduna, and Adamawa State, will enhance trade, improve the movement of agricultural produce, and strengthen regional security and integration. The Nigerian Air Force has deployed 198 troops to the Gambia as part of the ECOWAS mission in the Gambia ECOMIG, reinforcing Nigeria's commitment to regional peace and security. The troops, alongside operational equipment, were airlifted in two sorties between May 26 and May 30, 2026, aboard the NAV's C-130H transport aircraft to replace Nigerian Company 10, whose tour of duty had ended. The Air Force said the successful deployment highlights its growing strategic airlift capability and Nigeria's continued leadership in supporting peacekeeping operations and security initiatives across the West African sub-region. Chief of the Air Staff, Air Marshal Sunday Kelvin Aneke, said the mission demonstrates the NAV's readiness to respond to evolving security challenges while strengthening regional stability, military cooperation, and Nigeria's strategic interests. 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
1: my... The National Boundary Commission said it would continue working with the Office of the Surveyor General of the Federation and the two state governments to ensure the complete demarcation of the boundary and achieve a lasting peaceful resolution of the dispute. Business Dangote Petroleum Refinery has announced the first 50 naira per litre reduction in the ex-depot price of premium motor spirits PMS, bringing the cumulative reduction in petrol prices to 200 naira per litre since May 30th, 2026, with the new gentry price now set at 1,075 naira per litre. The refinery said it has also reduced the ex-depot prices of diesel by 300 naira per litre and Jet A1 aviation fuel by 520 naira per litre, despite processing crude oil purchased at significantly higher international prices. According to the company, the price cuts reflect its commitment to passing lower production costs to consumers while absorbing part of the higher crude acquisition costs to ensure market stability and shield Nigerians from global oil price volatility. Dangote Refinery expressed confidence that petrol prices could decline further if international crude prices remain favorable, reaffirming its commitment to supporting Nigeria's energy security through competitive pricing and increased domestic refining capacity. On the foreign scene, the body of Iran's supreme leader Ayatollah Ali Khamenei has arrived at Tehran's Grand Mosque ahead of his state funeral following his death in U.S.-Israeli strikes that sparked the Middle East conflict. State media said millions of mourners and several foreign dignitaries are expected to attend Saturday's funeral, with officials describing it as one of the largest state ceremonies in Iran's history. Iran's parliament speaker and chief negotiator, Mohammed Begah Ghalibaf, called on citizens to turn out in large numbers, saying the funeral will demonstrate national unity and send a message to the international community. Following the ceremonies in Tehran, Khamenei's body will be taken to the holy cities of Najaf and Karbala before being laid to rest on July 9th at the Imam Reza Shrine in Mashhad, his birthplace. Still on the foreign scene, a man has been rescued alive after spending 8 days trapped beneath the rubble of a building that collapsed during twin earthquakes in Venezuela in a dramatic operation involving international rescue teams. Hanan Gil, security guard, was pulled from under about 140 tons of debris after rescuers spent more than 100 hours carefully digging towards him following the discovery of his faint cries for help. Venezuela's acting president Delcy Rodriguez described Gil's survival as a living miracle during a hospital visit, as the official death toll from the June 24th earthquakes rose to 2,595, with thousands still missing. Rescue workers from Venezuela and several other countries said Gil survived because the concrete security booth where he was on duty created a protective space around him, shielding him from the collapsing building until he was safely rescued. And now in sports, Portugal have advanced to the round of 16 of the FIFA World Cup after a dramatic 2-1 victory over Croatia, setting up a mouth-watering clash with European champions Spain. Cristiano Ronaldo scored from the penalty spot to cancel out Ivan Perisic's opener before Goncalo Ramos headed home a stoppage time winner, while Croatia had a late equalizer ruled out by VAR for offside. After the match, an emotional Ronaldo paid tribute to his late Portugal teammate Diogo Jota by holding up a jersey bearing his number 21, marking almost 1 year since Liverpool forward's tragic death. Spain also booked their place in the last of 16 with an impressive 3-0 victory over Austria, with Mikel Oyarzabal scoring twice, setting up a blockbuster

0: Liberian shoulder against Portugal. Up next, we bring you today's commentary titled "The July 4th Mandate Reclaiming Our Conduit, Savage Saving Our Infrastructure," written by Chioma Chinyere Chukwuemeka, and is read from our studios by Ifunanya Oka.
1: The July 4 mandate, reclaiming our conduits, saving our infrastructure. The Anambra State Government has issued an absolute non-negotiable executive directive. Tomorrow, Saturday, July 4, 2026, there will be a total restriction of movement across the entire state from 7 a.m. until 11 a.m. This four-hour lockdown is not an exercise in administrative inconvenience. It is an emergency mobilization directive for every citizen, landlord, and trader to step outside with shovels, rakes, and boots to aggressively desilt the gutters and drainage channels from framing our streets, homes, and markets. Let us analyze the profound importance of this order within the context of the heavy July rains. We have reached the peak of the rainy season, where the volume of precipitation hitting the earth far outstrips the natural absorption capacity of the soil. In a highly urbanized, densely paved environment like Onitsha, Awka, or Nnewi, nature relies entirely on engineering, specifically our concrete storm drains, to channel millions of gallons of fast-moving surface runoff safely into the Nkisi, Idemili, and Niger rivers. When government issues a restriction order of this magnitude, it is acknowledging a fundamental truth of civil engineering. Infrastructural maintenance cannot be done by state machinery alone. The state can build master collectors and massive flood channels, but the thousands of kilometers of tertiary drains running directly in front of our residential gates and shop fronts require civic ownership. Tomorrow's sanitation exercise is a collective self-preservation initiative designed to clear the blockages before the next downpour washes away our livelihood. To understand why this cleanup is an absolute emergency, we must examine the severe multidimensional impact of leaving our gutters choked with plastic bottles, household garbage, and heavy silt during the rainy season. When a drain is filled with silt and garbage, the water cannot flow longitudinally. Instead, the hydrostatic pressure forces the water downward and outward under the concrete wall. This underseepage aggressively saturates the soil beneath our asphalt roads and structural foundations. Over a few weeks, this process creates massive underground voids, leading to the rapid formation of deadly deep craters, sudden road collapses, and the structural failure of adjacent perimeter walls, exactly what we are currently witnessing along the vulnerable 33 and Beverly Hills corridors. To ensure that the efforts of tomorrow morning are not washed away by the next evening's rain, we must establish a clear long-term responsibility framework across the three pillars of our state. What the government must do differently, the Ministry of Environment and the Anambra State Waste Management Authority, ASWAMA, must ensure their evacuation trucks are deployed seamlessly during and immediately after tomorrow's exercise. It is a reoccurring failure for citizens to scoop silt out of the gutters only for the government to leave those heaps sitting on the asphalt for days, allowing the next rain to wash the dirt right back into the drains. What families and the society must do? Every family must treat the gutter outside their compound as an extension of their living room. We must decisively break the toxic, primitive habit of waiting for a heavy downpour to empty domestic trash bins into the fast-flowing flood water. Market union at the Onitsha Main Market, Bridgehead, and Ochanja must establish permanent weekly internal task forces to penalize traders who sweep plastic packaging and nylon wraps directly into the master collectors. To every household, landlord, and tenant in Anambra, tomorrow morning at 7 a.m., do not treat the restriction of movement as an opportunity to sleep late or play indoor games. Put on your protective gear, pick up your tools, and clean the drains directly in front of your property. If your neighbor is elderly or incapacitated, clear their section too. This is a battle for our collective safety. to Aswama and local government chairman, ensure every single tipper truck and waste collector under your jurisdiction is fully fueled and positioned at key transit point by dawn tomorrow. We want every heap of excavated silt removed from the roadsides before the midday sun dries it out or the evening rain returns it to the drains. To the enforcement task force and security agencies, enforce the no movement order with absolute civility but unwavering firmness. Do not tolerate opportunistic loitering or illegal transport operators trying to bypass the sanitation window. Let the 4 hours be dedicated entirely to saving our land. The rains will continue to fall, but whether that water becomes a refreshing blessing or a destructive curse depends entirely on what we do with our drainage channels tomorrow morning. Let us clear the conduits, protect our roads, and show that civic responsibility lives in Anambra. Step out tomorrow, the silt, the drain, protect our homeland.
0: That was a commentary on the July 4th mandates reclaiming our conduits, saving our infrastructure, written by Choma Vic Chukwuemeka and read from our studios by Ifunanya Oka. And that brings us to the end of the news here at the recap of the major stories. Federal High Court affirms David Mack as ADC leader as Atiku Abubakar maintains 2027 presidential ambition. Federal government records breakthrough in Abia Anambra boundary dispute, the 15-kilometer border agreed. On the foreign scene, Iran's supreme leader's body arrives in Tehran ahead of funeral after U.S.-Israeli strikes. And on behalf of the editorial, technical, and production teams, my name is Chinonso Aitori Ekuma. Thank you for staying with Sapienza International Media Center. 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
1: Missing person announcement. One Mrs. Abadom Ekutos, female of number 9B Ojedi Street in Lantown, Onitsha, has reported to the Nigerian police about her missing house help, Oluebube Onukwe, female of same address. She is 12 years old, dark in complexion, about 4.3 feet tall. She has no tribal mark. She speaks Igbo and English language fluently. She hails from Ayamelum, local government area of Anambra State, Umuoke Village, Anako. She left home to an unknown destination. All efforts made to locate her whereabouts prove abortive, hence this report. Anybody with useful information about the whereabouts of Oluebube Onukwe should please report to the nearest police station or call 080-376-23337. I repeat, 080

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2: Unload your burden unto the Lord, and He will support you, according to Psalm 55, verse 22. And Matthew chapter 11, verse 28 says, "Come to me, all you who labor and are overburdened, and I will give you rest." Let us pray. In the name of the Father, and of the Son, and of the Holy Spirit. Amen. O God of infinite goodness, you are so good to us to have given us this day and all the challenges in it. As we have started facing them, give us the strength and the courage to remain faithful to you. We commend ourselves and all we are doing into your hands. May your blessings remain with us and all we do. Let us never be separated from you. Amen.
3: 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Ezekwelu, PhD, Ezekwesilinwa Ojoto, Onyechi Meluezeh.

0: Yeah, this is Honorable Ike Mazeli, material lawyer and wego, chilling with the hugest man alive. Please keep listening to Radio Sapienza Makagini. Imaneke Loloeke. Iwatago. Thanks.
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3: My name is Harry Song, a.k.a. Mr. Songs, a.k.a. Mr. Betapi King, and this is your boy, Ifeanyi Orakwe, the Hootman, Fan Zone, Harry Song, Mr. Colombo. Colombo, take me away, Ifeanyi Orakwe, give it to my people. Give it to them. Oyana, best.
4: Mr. Ron, the building with Wokebalaba, Ifeanyi Orakwe, the huge man with the huge voice on Radio Sapientia, 95.3 FM. Don't touch it. Mr. Ross says so. Pra! Ha ha. Abia. Yeah.

0: Cristiano Ronaldo scored his third World Cup goal in this competition in just four games at the ongoing 2026 FIFA World Cup in the US of A, Canada, and Mexico. And indeed, yesterday, he scored his very first goal in FIFA World Cup knockout rounds. That was one of the three boxes I said he needs to tick before we can, you know, get right into that argument. The argument I don't want to talk about right now. Indeed, that was his 976th career goal for club and country. Take a bow, son. Ladies and gentlemen, before we get into the World Cup business, remember we saw juicy fixtures yesterday, especially Spain taking on Austria and Portugal taking on Croatia. We're going to talk about all that. And then Switzerland broke our hearts. Africa, hello, Mel Africa, and Kip Bazwa. Six African teams are out of this competition. We're going to talk about that in a bit. But before then, I want to give you a special announcement, especially if you're a real football head, or you're a Liverpool fan, or you're a German football lover. Jürgen Klopp is coming back to the business, to the round letter game. Jürgen Klopp, one of the best managers in the business. He left a couple of years ago. Where is he coming to? No, he's not coming back to Liverpool. He's not coming back to the Premier League. He's not even going to any club side. He's going to replace Julian Nagelsmann. No, that is not his name. His name is Julian Aboukwa Nagelsmann. Waka Daziani. I've never seen that level of Okwa in any German squad since I started watching international football. Look at how poor Germany performed in this particular competition. So they sacked him. And they are discussing with Jürgen Klopp right now for him to come back. I remember Jürgen Klopp like yesterday. We all remember him. You know, first club he coached was Menzo 5. Then they were in the... that's German... What do they even call this? The second tier of German club football. Hezona Mune, when you are, remember. Got them promoted to the German Bundesliga. Borussia Dortmund signed him. He was in Borussia Dortmund for 7 years. And in that 7 years, he won two Bundesliga titles. 2011, 2012. Guess the manager he beat in Bayern Munich. He beat... guess that for my man. Oh. 1 o'clock at corner. Yankees, yes. But I can't judge myself. I'm not going to move on. He beat you, Yankees, twice. Met you, Yankees, in the UEFA Champions League final in 2013. That final was played at Wembley. Very heartbreaking result. I remember it was Arjen Robben that scored the final goal. This guy took Borussia Dortmund to three finals in the DFB Pokal. 2012, 2014, 2015. He won one. He won of 2012. Won the German Super Cup two times. Back to back in 2013 and 2014. Before he came to Liverpool. In Liverpool, he didn't win much. But guess what? He gave Pep Guardiola a run for his money. He won the 2020 league title. And of course, won the 2019 UEFA Champions League title. Took Liverpool to the Champions League final in 2018. We all know what Sergio Ramos did. Jamal Aukwa, Bajimo Salah, his shoulders. That was how Liverpool lost out. Took them to the Champions League final in 2022. In fact, he's a genius. He's coming back as the German national team. And as the German national team coach, I can't wait to see him in action again. Jürgen Klopp, take a bow, sir. 1 o'clock. Away from Jürgen Klopp, Nimo State. That's where Enzo Fernandez hails from. Remember last season? At some point, Enzo Fernandez started flirting with Real Madrid. You don't do that. You're still under contract with your parent club, and then you're courting another club and romancing with another club. That's nonsense. What happened? Chelsea, find him. Gunners look at Chelsea, Dalian Andra. Patrick, if ever, please remind me, Chesogum, how much fine Chelsea gave him, but it was a huge fine. And then they banned him for 2 matches. We remember. He came back. The season didn't finish. The rumors started flying around again. His agents, representatives, started putting words out there. Oh, Real Madrid, Enzo Fernandez. Oh, as I speak to you right now, Real Madrid have released an official statement that they do not have any intention of signing Wakemba Anaa to the Santiago Bernabéu. Many Chelsea fans have already resigned to faith that Enzo Fernandez will leave for Real Madrid. Real Madrid just released an official statement this morning that they have no intention of signing Enzo Fernandez. What this means is that Enzo Fernandez will remain at Chelsea for the remainder of his contract, but Chelsea fans will boo him at least for up to half of next season because of lack of loyalty. Now to the big talking point. I asked this question yesterday. What is wrong with Africa? Why are we not firing on all cylinders in this World Cup? Indeed, even in the past, let's not narrow it down to this one. Oh, we have 10 African teams. Six have gone home. As if nine are bubble of mine in yesteryears. No. First time an African nation tried in the World Cup was Cameroon in Italian 90 where they played the quarterfinals. Back then, it was just 24 teams playing in the World Cup, so there was no round of 16. Fast forward to last World Cup in 2022. That was the first time an African team played in the semifinals of the World Cup. That was Morocco. Now, the World Cup was expanded from 32 teams to 48 teams, right? We now have 10 African teams in the World Cup. And the 10, take away Morocco. So I was asking the question on the show yesterday. A lot of people, you know, said a lot of very nice things. But I'll tell you one major thing I found out. After Switzerland beat Algeria very early this morning. Now, let me shock you. Switzerland has not won a game in the knockout phase of the World Cup since 1938. That's 88 years ago. 88 years ago. As soon as they saw an African country. Oh, they beat them 2-0. So I started making my research. Why are we mying Okwa in every single international competition, especially the World Cup? And then it hit me. And I will tell you why. If I tell you this, you will understand it. Especially for the football heads. When I'm done with this, we'll start the show proper. Do you know why? We have 48 teams in this World Cup. Look at the 48 teams. Among them, we have over 70 Africans. 70 players of African descent currently representing non-African nations. So, it's a World Cup, Unka. Remember, some teams did not qualify you, but we have more than 70 Africans. I'll break it down for you very quickly. In England alone, of course, you know, Bukayo Saka is Nigerian. Ebere Chiesa is Nigerian. Noni Madueke, that's DJ Noni. Noni Madueke is Nigerian. Magwe is from Ivory Coast. Magwe is from Abidjan in Ivory Coast. Canada team, France. I talked about France the other time. Kylian Mbappe is from Cameroon. William Saliba is from Cameroon. Yus Kaounde is from Benin Republic. Dayot Upamecano, Keba Munich. He's from Guinea-Bissau. Ousmane Dembele and Ibrahima Konate, Bunde Mali. Follow me, in Germany, Jamal Musiala is Nigerian. Of course, we know that Jamal Musiala, you know, all in Nigeria. Serge Gnabry is from Ivory Coast. Antonio Rüdiger is from Sierra Leone. Karim Adeyemi and Felix Mencha, two of them born in Nigeria. In Belgium, Romelu Lukaku is from DR Congo. Amadou Unana is from Cameroon. Jeremy Doku is from Ghana. How can we do well? Nenu, the American national team, who has been carrying America in this competition? Folari Balogu. I think he has what, 4 goals in 4 games for the USA. Was the one that beat, that helped them win their last game in the World Cup. He's Nigerian. Timothy Weah, that plays for the USA, he's from Liberia. Yunus Musa, that plays for USA, he's from Ghana. Bonata Canada, Alfonso Davis is from Ghana. Alfonso Davis is from Liberia, but he was born in Ghana. Tani Oluwaseyi from Canada is from Nigeria. Go to the Netherlands. Cody Gakpo is from, can I remember? Cody Gakpo, yes, his mother is Ghanaian. His father is from Togo. Memphis Depay is from Ghana. Look at this Switzerland that just played football very early this morning. Manuel Akanji and Noah Okafor, Bunde Nigeria. In Spain, Spain played Austria yesterday. Lamine Yamal, his father is from Morocco. His mother is from Equatorial Guinea. Leandro Balde is from Guinea-Bissau. Norway, Antonio Nusa is Nigerian. In fact, I can go on and on. No wonder. No wonder I jamuwa. Imagine having more than 70 Africans playing for non-African teams in the World Cup. How can we do well? Imagine all these players I call. Some of them are world-class players. Oh, Lamine Yamal is super world-class. William Saliba is a world-class player. Kedeha, Kylian Mbappe, super, super world-class. One of the best players in the world. Ousmane Dembele, Ballon d'Or winner, FIFA Mobile of the Year winner. All these guys are Africans. When I found out about Africa, Antonio Rudiger, they are world-class players. Imagine if all of them were playing for their countries in Africa. Why now I am able to walk up? Somebody write "Alo me bam bam" in the comment section. Meanwhile, tell me why Africans run away from Africa to go and play for non-African teams. Can somebody please help me? Because I'm out on this one. I'll ask you people. Can anybody tell me why we have so many Africans in one World Cup alone that only 48 teams came to? We have more than 70 Africans representing non-African teams. So, put it together. It means that we have more than 200 Africans playing for non-African national teams. Why do we run away from? Okay, yes. Jonathan David, somebody just showed Jonathan David. Promise and Jonathan David, are they from Africa too? Amakwam China Azamokwe, please tell me where they are from. Amakwam na Jonathan David by Africa. I don't know. But if I didn't mention some other Africans, please tell me, oh, because I missed out on some. But the question is, why do we leave Africa to go and play for all these other countries? Why? If you can answer that question, I'll be very, very glad. Ladies and gentlemen, good afternoon to you. I welcome you to your number one second show radio, right here on 95.3 FM, Radio Sapiencia. It's called Sapiencia Fan Zone. Omunem, just write Alume and Africa in the comment section. Don't write Pam Pam anymore. Just write Alume and Africa in the comment section. Oh yes, ladies and gentlemen, join us on Facebook because we have a lot of things to do today, especially the previews and the predictions. We have so many games coming up this weekend. Remember, no fan zone from now till Monday. So I got Saroko this afternoon, right? Hey, I forgot Michael Olise. People are reminding me about Michael Olise. I don't know Michael Olise. You can imagine from one of the best players in the World Cup. You know, just write other names of Africans that are playing for non-African teams. I forgot there. You know, thank you very much for your comment. I celebrate you, to all of you watching me live. Remember, you can join us. You know, just search for my page on Facebook. Huge Man Page. Huge Man Page. Huge is spelled H-U-G-E. Man, M-A-N. Page, P-A-G-E. Please search for the one with 138,000 followers. That's the right one. Once you get there, click that follow button. Click the like button. Scroll down, see the live stream of me doing this program I'm doing right now live on Facebook. Just go to the comment section and write Alo Mend Africa. And I'll tell you why. Canada met South Africa in the round of 32. Bafa won Bundo. South Africa packed their bags and went home. Meanwhile, Tunisia went home in the group stages. So, the two African countries. Belgium, 3. Senegal, 2. Senegal packed their bags. They are already home. Norway, 2. Ivory Coast, 1. Ivory Coast packed their bags. Hotegoli Fanalu. England, 2. DR Congo, 1. Oh, England, DR Congo, Hotego. Very early this morning, Switzerland, 2. Algeria, 0. Thank God for Morocco. They have played Netherlands, went to penalties and beat Netherlands. Thank God. The big question is, the three remaining African countries in this round of 32, which of them will survive? Because we cannot have 10 teams from Africa in the round of 32 and only one. Hey, only one in the round of 16, God forbid. So we have Cape Verde remaining. They are playing Argentina. We have Egypt. They are playing Australia. We have Ghana. They are playing Colombia. Which other African team will survive? How many? African teams. Oh, I forgot David Alaba. David Alaba is Nigerian. Yes, Kane Chukwuemeka too. Oh, people are reminding me. I celebrate all of you. Fugo, Hakali Kudi 17 was here Fungo. Hakali. Promise David is Nigerian. Yes, thank you very much. Noah Chukwuemeka and Sikane Chukwu. Noah Chukwuemeka is of course Onyibu Eba, you know. N'Golo Kanté, I didn't count N'Golo Kanté. He too. Fat. We have so many Africans. While you're sending me names of Africans who are playing for non-African teams, can you please tell me why our men are going to play for them? Why? Well, I understand Nigerians. You know, Imago and Agwai Eba and Nigeria a lot. You know, so a lot of us are trying to japa. But is it the same thing with other African countries? Are they also wanting to japa like Nigerians want to japa? Why are we playing for them? Helmut Nem, indeed, I'll continue to adore all of you. I always embrace you. And I never forget to celebrate you. I love you all to the moon and back. Good afternoon to you and welcome. Studio time check, 23 minutes gone past 1 p.m. Have you had lunch? Illegal near Ife. If you have not had lunch, let me recommend, because the weather is cold. What you need in this weather is niosede. Niosede. If Mwaya Abacha is around your shop, you can have Agwa Abacha for you, but let her cut pepper, you know, into the Abacha. Because the weather is very chilled out there, you know, but Abacha is difficult to find sometimes. Kefi Hige Line Ifia Gemeki Sense. Ofe Egusi. Yes, Ofe Egusi, make sure not say Nina the Ofe Egusi and download the Ofe Egusi with Niji. Oh man. All right, ladies and gentlemen, let's celebrate the sponsors of the show. Talking about Crystal Garden Estate. 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We are from Crystal Garden Estate, and then we start the show proper. Hang in there, please. Hakako do bin sa kwa.
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3: 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Odogu, Odogu.

0: right, let's start from Switzerland versus Algeria, because we're going to talk about the three games we saw from yesterday to very early this morning. Switzerland versus Algeria. I just told you, this is their first win in the FIFA World Cup knockout stages since 1938, 88 years ago. What happened? They outplayed Algeria took only two shots on target. Algeria had more possession, 55% possession, because they were chasing the game. But they had just two shots on target the entire 90 minutes. What happened? 10 minutes into the game, Ruben Vargas started the move from the left wing, from the Switzerland. He ran till he got to the center of the field, and then he passed the ball to Johan Manzambi. This Johan Manzambi must be an African too. I didn't even call him when I was calling on him. Manzambi ran down that left wing, got to inside of the Algeria 18-yard box, very close to the goal kick line. And then he dribbled the Algerian left back and crossed the ball back into the 6-yard box to Brill Embolo. Brill Embolo said, "Thank you very much, sir." Tapped it to an open post to make it 1-0.
1: Who just man alive?
0: Then on the 46th minute, Algeria crumbled completely. Denis Zakaria, Monaco, the Swiss right back, he overlapped. This is another African. He overlapped, you know, went up front, and then crossed the ball about two or three times into the Algerian 18-yard box. Across Okwea Habachi Akwalia. They had at least three chances to clear the ball to safety, but they kept mine Okwa. Finally, they cleared the... That was not a clearance. That was an Okwaistic clearance to Dan Undoye. Another African, Dan Undoye. Okwama Switzerland. Dan Undoye was on the edge of the 18-yard box. When he got the ball, he couldn't believe his luck. He thanked the Algeria, moved the ball to the left, took a shot, boom, scored to make it 2-0. That was how Switzerland won their first FIFA World Cup knockout game since 1938.

Away from Algeria versus Switzerland, let's go to Spain versus Austria. Spain versus Austria. This boy called Mikel Oyarzabal, my oh my.

I'll tell you very quickly. The game between Spain and Austria, check out the time. 36 minutes into that game, the move started in the central midfield with Pedri. Pedri drove into the Austria half and passed the ball to the left to my man of the match, Marco Cucurella. And Cucurella, I don't know if Cucurella was their left back or the outside left player as the left winger. Cucurella was everywhere on the left side. The Chelsea, you guys are going to miss this guy. I'm telling you, this guy is a world-class footballer. Simple. Marco Cucurella. He ran down that left wing, crossed the ball into the 18-yard box to Mikel Oyarzabal. Mikel Oyarzabal said, thank you very much, sir. Tap the ball into the post to make it 1-0. Fast forward to the 66th minute. Marco Cucurella. Can I remember how this goal was scored? Yes, I remember. Marco Cucurella was one-on-one against the Austrian right back. Right? He tried to beat the guy. The guy won the ball. But Marco Cucurella, the guy, all this I pass my neighbor generator. He's a never say die. What he did was from behind the Austria player, he laid on the ground and kicked the ball to Alex Benner. At that time, Benner had run from behind him further left into the Austria 18-yard box. So Marco Cucurella laid on the ground, jabbed the ball to Alex Benner. Alex Benner crossed the ball into the 6-yard box. Guess who was standing there? Common ordinary simple Pedro Porro. Tottenham Hotspur. Tottenham Hotspur right back. Nodded the ball into the post to make it 2-0. Then on the 89th minute, Mikel Oyarzabal struck again. The move started from Pedri back to Aymeric Laporte at the back. Laporte. Oh, wait. Yes, Aymeric Laporte. I try to be very accurate, because we have a lot of people who watch the game. So if you mild in your analysis, hey, you dig in at the comment section. It was Aymeric Laporte. From Pedri to Aymeric Laporte at the back. Laporte then passed into the Austria half to Marco Cucurella. Marco Cucurella was so awesome. Marco Cucurella took one step and gave a diagonal through pass. If I say a cross, you mistake it because you think it's a ball that was lifted out of the ground. No. He played a diagonal through pass. That kind of pass, Kaka gave to Crespo for AC Milan's third goal against Liverpool in the Miracle of Istanbul. That kind of Kaka Tokali anyway. But that was something similar. Just played that pass that beat the entire Austria defense. Fell to Mikel Oyarzabal. He tapped into an open post to make it 3-0. Big ups to Marco Cucurella. He gave 2 assists in this game. Meanwhile, Mikel Oyarzabal, he now has 4 goals in 4 FIFA World Cup games this season. That guy is a one-club player. He plays for Real Sociedad. In fact, he came up the academy. Graduated from the academy. Have played for only Real Sociedad at the San Sebastian Stadium. He's 39. He doesn't want to play for any other club. Right? Meanwhile, if you're a Chelsea fan, just whop the hanky, give a back, you may find it very difficult to replace a Marco Cucurella. You guys will surely miss him next season. Marco Cucurella, Mikel Oyarzabal, take Bowser. Now let's go to Portugal versus Croatia. Portugal versus Croatia. Big ups to Crystal Garden Estate. And the Crystal Garden Estate to continue to thank you for everything you're doing for us every afternoon right here on Fan Zone. Crystal Garden Estate. God bless you. All right, Portugal versus Croatia. Very quickly, let me give you the Portugal starting 11. Diogo Costa and FC Porto in goal. Right back, Yao Cancelo. Left back, Nuno Mendes. Central defense, Ruben Dias paired with Renato Viga. In the midfield, Yao Neves, defensive midfielder. Central midfielder, Vitinha. Attacking midfielder, Bruno Fernandes. On the left wing, Rafael Leão. Right wing, Pedro Neto. Out and out striker, Cristiano Ronaldo.
What happened? 0-0 in the first half. Really, Croatia took the game to Portugal. I won't lie to you. By the 53rd minute, Ivan Perisic struck for Croatia. What happened? The move started with Josip Stanisic. He got the ball on the right wing. Yes, he was their right back on the right wing. And then, can I remember? Yes, I remember. He ran down the right wing, right? Got to the side of the 18-yard box. Not inside of the 18-yard box. Side of the 18, very close to the goal kick line. He crossed the ball into the Portugal 6-yard box. I don't know who it was. I think, was it Renato Viga or Ruben Dias? Somebody nodded the ball out, back to the left wing, but still inside of the box, to Ivan Perisic. Ivan Perisic just strapped that ball with his left foot, one nail for shot. He took a shot, scored to make it 1-0. Then on the 68th minute, it was a corner kick from the left wing. Nikola Lanisic grabbed Renato Viga. It was as if it was WWE. Bunye Numaya Nana. Referee went to the VAR and came back and confirmed it was a penalty. Cristiano Ronaldo took the ball, played a panenka to the center of the post, scored. That was his first goal in the FIFA World Cup knockout stage. Remember, he remains the only person to score in 6 World Cup tournaments. This is his 6th World Cup tournament. And that was his 976th career goal for club and country. Take a bow, sir. On the 81st minute, Ronaldo was taken off. Now, let me give you the substitutions, because at some point, nothing was working for Portugal. Thank God for their manager, Roberto Martinez. He did very well. He, you know, took the bull by the horn and made some substitutions. He took away Vitinha. I don't know why Vitinha is not performing in this competition. He took away Pedro Neto. He brought in Bernardo Silva for Coutinho. Brought in Francisco Conceição for Pedro Neto. He took away Bruno Fernandes. Brought in Nelson Semedo. Took away Yao Cancelo. Brought in Gonzalo Ramos. Took away Cristiano Ronaldo. Brought in Ruben Neves. Ronaldo left on the 81st minute. Gonzalo Ramos came in for Yao Cancelo on the 63rd minute. What happened? On the 94th minute, that's 4 minutes into extra time, Rafael Leão ran down the left wing, beat Stanisic, the Croatian right back, and with his right foot from the left wing, he crossed the ball into the... It wasn't a cross with his left on the left wing, if you understand what I mean. He cut into his right and then played the ball into the 6-yard box to the head of Gonzalo Ramos. Gonzalo Ramos rose above every other person, nodded the ball into the post to make it 2-1. Then 13 minutes into extra time, Alo Akeme. Somebody write "Thank you, Jesus" in the comment section, because if that goal was not ruled out, Croatia would have beaten Portugal. Just write "Thank you, Jesus" in the comment section, because we need Portugal to remain in this competition. This Ronaldo Messi team made the World Cup on our total. If one of them leave, then the World Cup will be boring. What happened? Josko Vardiol, Manchester City, he scored. But the goal was ruled out for offside. In the build-up to the goal, his teammate was offside. And then he blasted the ball into the post. If you see the celebration, their hearts were broken, I'm telling you. As soon as the referee came back from his monitor, you know, and said that the goal was ruled out for offside, he deflated the entire Croatian players. Indeed, Kovacic was crying like a boy. Kovacic, because this is going to be his last World Cup. Luka Modric, that was also playing in his last World Cup, was consoling him. Very, very bad. Ladies and gentlemen, that was how Portugal beat Croatia 2-1 to advance to the round of 16.

Now, in case you don't know, in the round of 16 so far, Canada will take on Morocco. Paraguay will take on France. Brazil versus Norway. Mexico versus England. Portugal versus Spain. That's the final before the final. Portugal versus Spain. And then United States of America will take on Belgium. Ladies and gentlemen, it's now time for our predictions. Oh yes, previews and predictions for all the games that will come up today, Friday, tomorrow, Saturday, next tomorrow, Sunday. Now, if you're in Anambra State, remember tomorrow is clean up. Oh yes, sanitation tomorrow. Tomorrow is the 4th of July, you know. Special sanitation in Anambra. So while you're cleaning, it will look for anya.

Nigerian time, Egypt versus Australia. Egypt versus Australia. Who do you think will win this game? Egypt versus Australia. Who do you think will win this game? Ladies and gentlemen, let's get behind Egypt. It will be so disgraceful for if Egypt leaves, because I'm sure Cape Verde is leaving. So we'll be left with only Morocco, because Colombia may beat Ghana. So our hope lies only in Egypt now. If Ghana beats Colombia, oh, I'll do giveaway in the house, yeah. If Cape Verde beats Argentina, then... In fact, if Cape Verde beats Argentina, let's end the World Cup and give Cape Verde the World Cup. Let them go home. How about that, Bezia? If Cape Verde beats Argentina, you know, those ones are very difficult games. I'm not saying it won't happen. All I'm saying is that the easiest one will be Egypt. I remember Egypt was in a group with Belgium, Iran, and New Zealand. They finished top of their table at pound point with Belgium. The only reason why they came second is because Belgium had a +4 goal difference and Egypt finished with +2. Oh, yes. Give me a scoreline prediction. What do you think will happen? Very, very quickly. Okoro Foma said Egypt to win 2-0. King Rabah Ayogua said Egypt to win 2-0. Abdul No play Egypt to win 2-1. China Zamo Okwe, Egypt to win 2-0. He came by Chidimma Tony. Egypt will win. Give us a scoreline, please. Obi Nani Boy, Chinon, so Egypt to win 3-1. Heke Gona Zemadu Heke, Egypt to win. Give us scoreline now. King Joe. No, we've not gotten to Cape Verde yet. We're talking about Egypt, Australia. Ezra Aka Nwabu King, you're not giving us call line. That's very bad. Quality Standard, Egypt 3, Australia 0. Mario Isiani, Egypt 1, Australia 0. Mashon David, Egypt 2, Australia 1. Helen John Chukwudi, Australia 2, Egypt 1. Hamela Lugi, my brother. Olisa Felix, Australia 3, Egypt 1. Nawafunu. Hebuka Nwoye, Egypt 3, Australia 0. Eric Ono, Egypt 2, Australia 1. Victor, Egypt 2, Australia 1. He former blessing, Egypt 2, Australia 1. I think I buy into that prediction. Let's write it down immediately. Egypt 2, Australia. Common, ordinary, simple Australia. One. And so shall it be in Jesus' name, amen. That game will happen by 7 p.m. Nigerian time this evening. 7 p.m. Nigerian time. Then by 11 p.m., Argentina will take on Cape Verde. Argentina versus Cape Verde. Ladies and gentlemen, Cape Verde have performed miracles in this competition. Cape Verde. Nobody saw them coming. World Cup debutants. This is the first time Cape Verde, a country of just 530 human beings, the size of main market, also Okwadu na Ogbogu, nearly a half electrical, Ogbogu, the entire Cape Verde. I'm telling you, they played 3 matches, but they have not lost a game yet in this competition. And guess what? They were in the same group with Spain. Fanon are the same group with Spain. Their first game in this competition was against Spain. They drew 0-0. Their second game in this competition was against Uruguay. They drew 2-2. Their third game was against Saudi Arabia. They drew 0-0. What do you think will happen between Cape Verde and Argentina? For Argentina, of course, you know, Lionel Messi has been carrying them all through this competition. Lionel Messi, he's just been carrying them, Argentina. How many goals have they scored? 5, 6, 5, 6, 7. They have scored 7 goals in this competition. Lionel Messi have scored 5 of them. They're Argentina. I don't want him sure now how we end up past. If Cape Verde can hold Lionel Messi, then Argentina will go home this night. 11 p.m. Nigerian time. It's possible. Martina Ketinyaka, it's possible. So what are people saying? Give us a scoreline prediction. Argentina versus... all these people saying, this person win, this person win. No, give us scoreline. Is it 2-1, 1-0? Let's go. Chidozie Jambosco, Argentina 3, Cape Verde 1. Onyeka Welibe said Cape Verde will win. Give us scoreline now. Hulelu Nakeze, Argentina 2, Cape Verde 3.
Ebuka Nwoye, Argentina, they'll play draw. And Cape Verde will win on penalties. That's a possibility. David Chiemezi, Argentina 3, Cape Verde 1. Roberto Valentine said Messi has scored 6. Messi have scored 6 goals and see 5. Argentina have scored 8 goals in this competition. Messi have scored 6. Oh, Balonum. Iguilo Harrison said Cape Verde 1, Argentina 0. Heza Aka Mwabu King, Argentina 2, Cape Verde 1. Boss Mazzino, Argentina 3, Cape Verde 1. King Joe, Cape Verde 1, Argentina 0. Another thing you must put into consideration is that Cape Verde have a very good defense line, very solid defense line. And their goalkeeper, Vuzinha, of course you know, he has the backing of the American president, Donald Trump, who personally funded his mother, Vuzinha's mother's trip to America. Vuzinha didn't have the money to buy a ticket for his mother. Donald Trump funded that, and he's been giving them gifts ever since. So he'll be very motivated. So now, 3-1, 4-1. Argentina may not score more than 2 goals in this game. Ike Dinkechi said 2-1. King Rabbi Ogwa said 2-1. Favor of Argentina. Unbreakable Ludo Chukwu said 2-2. They'll go to penalties, and who will win? Panda Onyeka said draw. Cape Verde to win on penalties. Abdul No Play said Argentina 2-1. Onyeka Nwelibe said Cape Verde will win 1-0. King Rabbi said Argentina 2-1. Think I'm leaning towards the 2-1 win. If it ends in a draw, then it's anybody's game. But if there's going to be a winner, it'll be Argentina 2.

Then very early in the morning on Saturday, 2:30 in Akwa, early Chinchemo Toto, Colombia will take on Ghana. Colombia versus Ghana. Colombia wallop DR Congo, wallop to Uzbekistan. 3 against Portugal after outplaying them. They have force. They have energy. They have passion. They have vibe. The intensity in their game is off the roof. On the ball, they are powerful. Off the ball, they are powerful. But Ghana has one thing working for them. I'm not comfortable saying this, but I'll say it all the same. After all, we have seen it play out in this World Cup over and over. There is Ofudibia. His name is Kwaku something something. I've forgotten his name. Ghana. Daughter, the commentators call him the Ghanaian witch doctor. He's been the one now for powder Kembe in this competition. I don't even know why such a thing is legal. Against England, Ghana versus England, the witch doctor promised before the game started that Harry Kane will not put a foot right in that game. Harry Kane has scored 5 goals in these competitions against Ghana. He struggled to take a shot on target. Okay, now for powder, matter what it is. Is that powder going to work for Ghana? Or is this the end of the road for Ghana? Give us a score and prediction very quickly. Ikemba Chidinma Tony said Ghana to win 3-1. Victor said Colombia to win 3-0. Obuefi Ugebenaja said Onyaruko Funanya. Give us a score and prediction now. Matij Nasi said Ghana, welcome back home. Give us a score line. Abdul no play. Colombia 3, Ghana 2. Prince Nonso, Colombia 0, Ghana 1. Heke Gonazi Madueke said Colombia will win 2-1. Ifanyi Kobo, Kobo said Colombia to win 2-0. David Chimezie, Colombia to win 2-1. Hulelu Nakeze said Ghana will win 3-1. Higuilo Harrison said Colombia to win 3-0. Obuefi Ugebenaja, I celebrate you big time. Mazi Chizoba Duroha, Ghana to win 2-1. Wisdom Peter, Colombia to win them 3-0. Alexander Chimobi said Colombia to win them 3-0. Boss Mazino said Ghana will win 3-1. Hezan Dubisi said Ghana will win 2-1. Eric Ono, who said Colombia to beat them 3-1. Mario Isiani said Colombia will win in extra time. It will be draw in regulation time. Mazin Warrior, Chukwudorom Osinachi said Colombia to win 2-1. Obinoni Boy said 2-2 draw. Then who win on penalties? Elton John said Ghana must go. Colombia will beat them 2-1. Valentine Godsmog said Colombia to beat them 2-1. Ladies and gentlemen, I think this game will end in a 1-0 win for Colombia. 1-0 win for Colombia. I don't think Ghana will score. Honestly, this Ghana have been very okwaistico. Forget this, their witch doctor nonsense. Croatia beat them 2-1. Panama, Amara, Bobo, they managed to beat Panama 1-0. So, Colombia will beat them 1-0, ladies and gentlemen. Write it down. That game will happen 2:30 p.m. Nigerian time. Na Chinchemo Toto. Then tomorrow, 6 p.m. Nigerian time, we'll get into the round of 16. The real knockout round. You know, this round of 32 is basically because we have 48 teams in the World Cup. Now we are going to have a ball up, walk on or no. Canada versus Morocco. Our only hope, Africa's only hope in this competition. In the last World Cup, they got to the semifinals. Very, very determined team. This team, I love this team. Ismail Saibari, correct footballer. Eshraf Hakimi, world class. What do you think Morocco will play against Canada? Canada versus Morocco. Very, very important. What do you think will happen in this game? In the Canada. I think this is the end of the road for Canada. They cannot do anything. They struggled against South Africa. Sontonto 1-0 Kaba South Africa. Now Marababa Obun the Canada. Meanwhile, Morocco came up against Netherlands, the favorites to win this competition. Well, the German economist who predicted 2014 World Cup correctly, 2018 World Cup correctly, 2022 World Cup correctly, said Netherlands will win. He didn't factor in the Morocco factor into it. Morocco played 1-1 draw, took them on penalties and beat them.
What do you think will happen between Canada and Morocco? Very quickly, Victor said Morocco to win 3-0. Okoro Foma, Morocco to win 3-0. Obi Lawrence, Morocco to win 2-0. Obu Efu Geben Aja, Morocco to beat them 2-1. King Rabah Ayogua, Morocco to beat them 2-0. Hikem Batiri Matoni, Morocco to beat them 2-1. Ifani Koboku said Morocco will win on penalties to end in a draw as well. Hekegon Azemadeke, Morocco to win 3-2. Ezeja Chibueze, Morocco to win 2-0. Mario Isiani, Morocco to win 2-1. Mazi Chizoba Duroha, Morocco to win 1-0. Hezaka Mwabu King, Morocco to win 3-2. Okolo Julie, Morocco to win 1-0. Okoro Foma, Morocco to win 3-0. Boss Mazino, Morocco to win 3-0. Eric Onowu, Morocco to win 2-1. Chukwakwa John Chris Ifani, Morocco to win 2-0. Ladies and gentlemen, write it down. Morocco 2. I think Canada will score because this game is played in Canada. Oh, yes, they're going to play this game in Canada, in their own home. So, I doubt if... No, sorry. This game will be played in America. You know, we have three host nations. This game is going to be played in the NRG Stadium in Houston, Texas. But it's still very close to Canada, so they are at home. Fine, Morocco will beat them 2-0. Write it down. Morocco 2. Common, ordinary, simple Canada 0.

Today we'll see Paraguay take on the best attacking team in this competition, Paraguay versus France. Just before you write the scoreline prediction, please just write Jesu Melon de Paraguay Ebele in the comment section, please. This is going to be an embarrassing outing from the Paraguay. France ain't got a conscience at all. Paraguay miraculously beat Germany. This would have been France versus Germany. They played a 1-1 draw. Paraguay packed the balls all through, but they were very effective whenever they went forward. Played a 1-1 draw, went to penalties and beat Germany. I remember Kai Havertz, Kai Kinding, Suka missed his penalty. And that was how the cookie crumbled. But you see, France, and what a conscience. Tell a friend. Their first game in this competition, they beat Senegal 3-0. Second game in this competition, they beat Iraq 3-0. Their third game in this competition, they beat Norway 4-1. 4-1. That's 10 goals scored in the group phase alone. Kazdinda Haban, a round of 16. Sweden.

in Europe's top five leagues last season. He sits on the bench. Michael Olisen Azuokwe, from right to the left, from left to the right, assisting, taking shots, creating chances. Desire Due, Makodo, you know, moving very free. Ousmane Dembele, Kylian Mbappe, everywhere you. Bradley Bacola, oh my. Paraguay versus France, ladies and gentlemen. Oneka France, about Paraguay, that's the question. Obin Oniboy said France 4, Paraguay. Why? Are you sure Paraguay can score? Nicoma said 5-1 for France. Chinaza Mokwe 4-1 for France. Augustin Ekweme 3-1 for France. Eddie Brown 2-1 for France. Helton John 3-1 for France. Aule Lunakeze 3-1 for France. Modest Mohope 4-1 for France. Leo Daniel 3-0 for France. Mario Isiana 3-0 for France. Olisa Felix 3-0 for France. King Graba Ayogua 5-0 for France. Eke Gonaze Madueke 4-0 for France. Wisdom Peter 3-1 for France. Okoro Foma 3-0 for France. Ladies and gentlemen, write it down. Kanyende Paraguay won. Because France can be generous so when they want to be. Imagine Norway rested more than half of their team and yet scored 2 goals against France. Senegal scored 1 against France. So France, they can be generous when they want to be. So right, France 3, Paraguay 1. Hear me. If Paraguay wins this match, anywhere you see me in Alon 1,000 Naira, I'm telling you. That game will happen 11 p.m. Nigerian time tomorrow. 11 na kwakuni manyasi. Very quickly, let's go to Sunday fixtures. On Sunday, 2 juicy fixtures. 9 p.m. Nigerian time. Brazil versus Norway. Brazil versus Norway. Bruno Guimarães is the man to look out for. Forget about Vinicius Jr. Even the Neymar that just came back. Matheus Cunha, Lucas Paqueta, Kadoha. If Bruno Guimarães. No way. If you want to win this game. Odoroma is a mad and injury. But if there's a way. If there's a way you people can take out Bruno Guimarães from that central midfield. Casemiro is very wicked. He will use his head as usual. 9 goals scored for Man United last season. 8 of them with his head. He scored again for Brazil in the round of 32 with his head. But he needs Bruno Guimarães to be up and doing for him to overlap. No way if you want to win this game. Erling Haaland. Bikonyeji number Erling Haaland. Bolo no me on a phone. Obuni chime li maata. 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Chofo nye wolo opo. Kukwapu Bruno Guimarães onu. Magono zi unu ogu. Wapasi zi adi maata odero. If not. Give us your scoreline prediction very quickly. Remember, there's a Martin Odegaard in Norway. The beast himself, walking, talking, goal scoring statistics. 5 goals already in this competition. Talking about Erling Haaland. He's also there. You know.

win for Brazil. Obote Valentine, 2-1 win for Brazil. Ifechi Ogugua, 3-2 win for Brazil. Hezen Dubisi, 3-1 win for Brazil. Wisdom Peter, 2-0 win for Brazil. Okolo Julie, 3-1 win for Brazil. Leo Daniel, 2-1 win for Brazil. Eric Onowu, 2-1 win for Brazil. Ladies and gentlemen, this game will end 3-2. You know why? Once there's an Erling Haaland, Norway must score goals. But Norway will be going home. The last time they made it to any international competition was in the World Cup of France 98, I remember. The next one was in the Euro 2000. They never qualified again until this time when Martin Odegaard, Gwolaju Dobanisi, Erling Haaland, Bunye Norway. Erling Haaland have scored in 13 consecutive games for Norway. In 13 consecutive games. The guy

a beast, I'm telling you. He has 57 goals in 59 games for Norway. It's so difficult to score in international scene. So he will score in this one. So I told you, do not say you had it. Write it down. Brazil, 3. Norway, 2. Don't forget that game will happen by 9 p.m. Nigerian time. Then very, very quickly, ladies and gentlemen, 1 a.m. Monday morning. 1 a.m. Imanyasi. Monday morning, Mexico versus England. Mexico versus England. What do you think will happen? Mexico versus England. This is going to be a cracker. You know why? Mexico celebrated their first win in the knockout phase of... In fact, this is the first time they are going to play a fifth game in the World Cup in their entire history. And guess what? They are not smiling in this competition. They have done it over and over and over again. Indeed, the only game they didn't play so well was their first game against South Africa. Because they were in Group A in the group stages. I remember it was the first game against South Africa. That game they beat South Africa 2-0. That was the only game they didn't really play that well. Yet they won 3-0. The game against South Korea. South Korea was a more difficult opposition. Yet they beat South Korea 1-0. Bakasia Faro. Their third game was against Czech Republic. They beat Czech 3-0. I remember. They beat Czech 3-0. What do you think will happen in this one? Of course, we all know how England got here. Their game against Croatia. They beat Croatia 4-2. Met Ghana played 0-0. Played against Panama, beat them 2-0. Jude Bellingham and Harry Kane. I'll never forget. Came to the round of 16. Cousin de Abba. I remember Harry Kane scored two goals in that game. Oh, Mata Abu Bosia. Okay, NMM, no bolo. Yes, DR Congo. It was DR Congo. Kane beat them 2-1. Oh, yes, he scored the 2 goals. Right now, he's on 5 goals in 4 games in the World Cup. What do you think will happen? Mexico versus England. What are people saying? Somebody said, I forgot Colombia versus Ghana. Wait, so did we not talk about Colombia versus Ghana? We have done that one. How do you call it? I join I. We are a billion in Ugu State, side Amokwe, in Udi local government area. If one on Aguanabata, 2K and no remainder. Rikabata Keta Katawelofu, Rayekugo, Colombia versus Ghana. Very quickly, we see Nico Miles, he said England to win 2-0. King Graba, Yogua said England to win 3-1. Higuilo Harrison. Okay, thank you very much. Okolo Julie said Mexico will knock out England 2-0. Are you sure? Okoro Foma said England 2, Mexico 1. Boss Mazino said England to win 3-0. Hule Luna Akeze, Mexico to win England 3-2. Quality Standard, England to win 2-0. Wisdom Peter said 2-2 draw, then Mexico will win on penalties. King Graba Yogua said England 3, Mexico 1. Unbreakable Udo Chukwu, England 2, Mexico 1. Hebu Kamwoye, England 3. Oh, sorry, Mexico 3, England 1. Ikemba Chidima Tony, England 1. Mexico 1, said England to win on penalties. Joseph Otibani Chelsea, England 4, Mexico 2. Ifechi Ogugwa, England 1, Mexico 2. Obi Ajulu, Fresh JP, England 2, Mexico 1. Ladies and gentlemen, write it down. It's going to be a very difficult game for England. But believe you me, they'll stand and be counted. England 2, Mexico 1. So let's go over all the predictions one last time. Egypt to beat Australia 2-1. Argentina to beat Cape Verde 2-1. Colombia 1.

0: time. Ladies and gentlemen, God bless you real good. It's now time to read from you and also time to hear your amazing voices on the phone lines. Please call me on 090-3594-4777. That's 090-3594-4777. And of course, drop your comments under the live stream right about now. You're going to tell us your name, the football club you're supporting, and of course, your location. We're still talking about Africa and how poorly we are performing in this competition. If you know the reason why, tell us in the comment section. If you can also tell us why we have more than 70 African people, African players, playing for non-African national teams, CDGJ. Also tell us in the comment section. And tell us your expectations going into the games coming up this weekend. Very, very important. Which of the three games we saw up to this point from yesterday surprised you the most, shocked you the most, and of course impressed you the most? So many talking points in the house this afternoon. My name is Ifeanyi Orakwe, the hugest man alive. Please follow me on Facebook. The page is Huge Man Page. Huge Man Page. Huge is spelled H-U-G-E. Man, M-A-N. Page, P-A-G-E. Please search for the one with 138,000 followers. That's right, on the Huge Man Page with 138,000 followers. Once you get there, start following that page, please. That's the only way you can help my ministry. Scroll down, see the live stream. Go to the comment section and do the needful. I am the walking, talking, goal-scoring statistics. And, of course, football statistics right here in the house. I reported for duty, came by 1 p.m. And be sure I'm going to be here with you till 3. Hang in there, please. Don't touch your dial.
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Right, watching us live from Kuala Delta State is Boss Mazino, a Man United fan. He said, he missed Sapiencia fans on. Said, but he's back right now. Said, glory, glory, Portugal, for qualifying to the round of 16. Said, he prayed they beat Spain in the round of 16. And then for this weekend games, Argentina to win 3-0.

watching live from Obaru, a Barcelona fan. It's a 2026 World Cup final. Will be France versus Morocco. Well, we'll get to that bridge, we'll cross it. Please, let's talk about the games we saw yesterday. And of course, the games coming up this weekend. Ifa to Emmanuel said he loves the show. Tell us where you're loving the show from. Your location, Ifa to Emmanuel. We salute you. Thank you. Mario Isiani from Ifejika, opposite St. Mary's Plaza, Honichami Market. He said, 86 minutes have not been friendly. Okay, 86th minute, have not been friendly to African countries in this round of 32. He said, hope Ghana will turn up. So let's see if Cape Verde can make history tonight. Honestly, if Cape Verde beat Argentina, let's shut down the World Cup and give the World Cup to Cape Verde. It will be very, very unfair to continue with it. Or if Cape Verde beat Argentina, let the two of them go. We mold the World Cup and give to Cape Verde and then tell them to go. They don't deserve to be beaten by anybody again. Honestly. Chukwukadibia, MFR, said Cape Verde will definitely beat Argentina this evening. Let's wait and see. Ifeanyi Emmanuel said he's watching live from Port

0: What is happening in the transfer market? Why is the transfer market so dull? They are waiting for the World Cup to end. A few players have gone back and forth, too, but they are waiting for the World Cup to end. He said he's watching live from Umuahia Banam. Hello!
1: The weirdest man alive.
0: You're welcome, sir. What's your name?
1: Galassi from Onisha.
0: All right. Go ahead. Where do you want to start from, sir?
1: Hello?
0: Can you hear me?
1: Yeah, I can hear you.
0: Go ahead. Where do you want to start from?
1: The one that disappointed me most is Senegal, Belgium.
0: Oh, Senegal. How many days ago did we see that game? Like 2 days ago or 3 days ago?
1: Yes, the game, I can't forget that game.
0: All right, but tell us why you think African countries are not doing well in this competition.
1: I don't know. It's because of this thing just said this afternoon. We have many African countries play for all this.
0: Non-African countries.
1: Yes.
0: Why do you think our people are running away to play for Igbo people?
1: Maybe you can't compare the English life and African one. So life there is there. So everybody decide to go and play for them. Yes.
0: So if you play football and you have a chance to play for USA or France, you go play.
1: Why? I will go.
0: All right, very quickly, let's look at the games coming up this weekend. We have a few other African countries remaining. Colombia versus Ghana. Can Ghana shock Colombia?
1: No. Let's look at Morocco. It's Morocco that will go far.
0: What of Egypt? Egypt and Australia. Can Egypt shock Australia?
1: Egypt can do something.
0: Cape Verde and Argentina, Uncle?
1: Argentina will win them.
0: So no miracle should be expected from that game.
1: No, I didn't know we them.
0: All right, thank you very much, sir. I appreciate you big time. King Rabbi Ogua said good afternoon to you. You just went alive. I'm King Rabbi. Watching live from Aguileri, my United fan. Said he's so happy for Portugal making it to the round of 16. Kings League Sparrow, watching live from Aba. Abia State, he said he wished Portugal good luck because of his mentor, Cristiano Ronaldo. Hello.
2: Hello.
0: You're welcome, sir.
2: Mr. Wale on the line. From office on the chair.
0: You're close to your radio, sir. That's why we're struggling to hear you.
2: Hello. I'm hearing you now.
0: I think it's better now.
2: Yeah. The reason why Africa knows the world is the lack of management.
0: Hi. Oh, you're so close to your radio set. Please, before you call, tune down the volume of your radio set, oh, so we can speak over the phone. Very important. Hello. Good afternoon to you. Name and location. Can you hear me? Oh, sorry about that. Enewo Chinedu said he's watching live from Ochanja. He's a Barcelona fan. I appreciate you, sir. Paul Isiche said Cape Verde will draw against Argentina, but Argentina will win on penalties. If they get to penalties, I'll make Argentina. Heko Nyema said, good day. Okay, you man. Said he's watching live from where Paul, you're an Arsenal fan. Said he sees Cape Verde upsetting Argentina. Said the game that impressed him the most was France have not played Austria. France played Sweden in the round of 32, and Austria was not in the France group. So I don't understand where you got the Austria prediction from, but we appreciate you for the comment. Hello.
3: Good afternoon to you, Sir Luigi.
0: You're welcome.
3: Yeah, thank you so much. It is a wonderful, freaking fabulous and fantastic Friday afternoon.
0: You sound like Sadiki?
3: Yeah.
0: Okay.
3: My name is Sadiki. You know, that's why I say Nichols, no football.
0: All right, Sadiki, very quickly before we get to the World Cup business, Chelsea's in the news. Number one, Enzo Fernandez, that disrespected Chelsea because of Real Madrid. Real Madrid just said they are not interested.
3: That's Enzo Fernandez. I don't understand that guy anymore. I think he's trying to make a fool of himself.
0: Honestly.
3: At that time, I think it's time for him to go.
0: Yeah, okay, that's what Chelsea fans are saying online now, that that before we were begging you not to go. Now Real Madrid have said they don't want you. Now go.
4: He can now go. If he means going back into study to start all over again, fine.
0: All right, Sadiki. Another big point is, I was watching Marco Cunella yesterday, and I was like, Chineke God, look at what this guy is. Marco Cunella sabi play ball, though. When I go miss him,
4: the guy is a baller, but he can't keep on a happy player in your team.
0: You're correct.
4: Sure. I wish him all the best anyway. You know, as much as I don't want him to go, but he has to go now. Send him to come to the goal, Barak, and then.
0: You're correct.
4: Yeah.
0: All right, very quickly. Africans, I don't know. You've not said anything about the African countries. We've really disappointed so much in this World Cup.
4: Honestly, I was thinking that Senegal will make us proud. But about Senegal and Cabo Verde that I was thinking we get to the next round. I don't know. It's a city, but since Nigeria is not there, I just wish them, any of them can get to the second round and possibly to the quarterfinal. But it's not to be. I don't know.
0: All right, go ahead. What else you want to tell us before we go to the next caller?
4: The French national team are looking like a team to win the World Cup. I don't see any challenge. Unless I was thinking that Argentina and the French national team will play the final of the World Cup.
0: You know, but Sadiki, I think what France is doing is unfair. When you come to one team and you have like 80% Africans in one team, how many real French players are there? Only Adrien Rabiot.
4: I don't think they are up to 3 or 4.
0: The rest are majorly Africans.
4: That is the African mentality for you.
0: Wow.
4: I wish we have a lot of development in Africa. They will not be jumping ship.
0: You're correct.
4: You understand?
0: You're correct.
4: Because you don't tell Michael Olise not to play for the French national team. Omar and play for Super Eagles. Who does that?
0: It's true. All right, thank you very much for calling. I appreciate you.
4: Yeah, thank you, my brother.
0: God bless. All right, global sports updates. I said, good day, Sir Yuji. My name is Chinedo. He said, please pray for Canada against Morocco. Of course, we know Morocco will wallop Canada. Chinedo, and I said, good afternoon to you. I'm Chinedo, and I'm watching live from Ibo Lobosi, my United fan. He said, Africa. Okay. He said, African teams are not too good in this World Cup. He said, he sees Morocco losing. Wow. Against France in the round of 16. We're in the round of 16 already. And it's Morocco versus Canada. Am I missing something here? People are giving me prediction. It's France versus Paraguay. Canada versus Morocco. That's it. But thank you very much for your message. Francis Igwe said he's a Liverpool fan. He said, talking about African players, he said they have better management skills in Europe than in Africa. Hello.
5: Hello, good afternoon, Hujuman.
0: Yeah, where are you, babe?
5: Yeah, it's me.
0: Exactly, from Umuabanam.
5: Yeah, don't watch out. Okay, Nemo.
0: On your Nemo, all right. Where are you, babe? I don't know where you want to start from.
5: Let me start from Portugal.
0: Oh, yes, your people. They did very well.
5: Yes, they did very well. Thank God they progressed. But that fumbling block, Spain. Well, we'll leave that with
0: seats. Do you know why you call them stumbling block? Because Vitinha, João Neves, and Bruno Fernandes have been playing rubbish in this competition. If the Portuguese big players have turned up in this competition, that game would have been a walkover.
5: Nah, that's been that their ticket is too much. tell the players today that Kita is too much.
0: Portugal. Open up Portugal and our bubble. Open up the big boys in Portugal and our bubble off, man. I am an Akon, yeah, I know. You understand? This man could run and they look at Nuno Mendes here, bubble. There's nobody in the Spain midfield who got mad in Madi type or Alpha. You know, maybe Pedri. Pedri versus Vitinha. So, what are we talking? Well, another thing, Bunda Africa continues to maokwa in this competition. Now, what do you
5: Africa,
0: think?
5: Yeah, I hope you're not Europe. Not about ball. All the Africans are playing for Europe. All do you expect?
0: Manawai.
5: So unlucky.
0: Manawai.
5: They are turning good. So, that's all.
0: Okay. I go. Kaiji, I'm a fellow here.
5: Go back to Mama, so you go there last. You make it. If not, I did it after. Can I vlog yet? Can I want to say, I'm going to investment?
0: All right. Well, very quickly, let's look at the remaining African countries and the ones we can put our faith on. Can Ghana do anything against Colombia?
5: Only Morocco will go there. Only Morocco.
0: Egypt, can they do anything against Australia?
5: Yeah, they'll win Australia, but in that round they will go.
0: Cape Verde perform miracle against Argentina?
5: No one. But they cannot do it. They cannot do it.
0: All right.
5: So go over.
0: All right, thank you. Yes, sir.
5: You got my guys, all the money fan, I beg.
0: I appreciate it.

0: the quality standard as well. Quality standard. God bless you. I'm going to take your comment in a bit. Okechukwu Victor said he's watching live from Onitsha. He's a Chelsea fan. And also a Lionel Messi fan. He said he loves the show. We love you more. Kevin Chibuzo said, "Eat man, you're doing well. Thank you very much." Said he's watching live from Jos Plateau State. Ibe Chisum, I see you. He said, "Is we talking about Chelsea?" He didn't tell us where you're watching from. But he said he's enjoying the show. Hello, good afternoon to you. Name and location.
1: Let's
0: go ahead. In Africa, can I have a quick this round of 32?
1: My brother, I would have been from Africa. I said to Morocco,
0: Egypt, work Australia. I think a winnable game.
1: Well, Egypt, you know, from that, I get me Australia. Australia, we gonna.
0: Hello. I see Ule Luna Kez, the Secretary General, Liverpool fans. He said he's watching live from Obaru, main market, Opoko. He said Portugal versus Croatia was the tough game. He said, Portugal will play Spain in their next game. Right, we appreciate you for your comment. Thank you very much. Quality Standard said, "Good day, sir Hugh G." I said, "Hope you don't chop." Oh, yes, he said, "His Chisom Mo Salah, he copied watching live from MCC Hilodibe Street, Awada." He said, "His prediction Australia to lose to Egypt 2-0. Said he had Mo Salah is a doubt for that game. He said, "Colombia 2-0. So this is the end of the road for Ghana. He said, Morocco 1-0. He said, Morocco will advance, but the problem will map win the quarterfinal when they meet France. He said, Paraguay 0-3. Mbappe to score 2 goals, Bakala to score 1. He said, Brazil 2-2. He said, Brazil to advance on penalties. He said, Mexico 0-England 2. Hurricane and Jude Bellingham on this call sheet. Argentina 0-0. Cape Verde to eliminate Argentina on penalties. Said, Sayuji, are you aware that the Ghanaian witch doctor, Nana Kwaku Bonsam, that's his name, said, I've made another wicked prediction after the spell on Hurricane that worked. He said, now, Nana Kwaku Bonsam, I've made another wicked prediction that Cape Verde will shock the world and eliminate Argentina. He said, and Portugal will win the World Cup. He said, Sir Hugh G, if this prediction comes to pass, then Ghana.

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1: 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Oji gold, them all.
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1: You made her catch you?
0: I don't know how I let this happen.
1: With who?
0: The girl next door, you know?
1: Man,
0: I don't know what to do.
1: Say it wasn't you.
0: Huh?

coming up today before the fixtures are come up tomorrow and next tomorrow. This evening, 7 p.m. Nigerian time, Egypt will take on Australia. And of course, 9 p.m. Nigerian time is going to be Argentina versus Cape Verde. 2:30 a.m. very early in the morning, Colombia will take on Ghana. Oh, yes, that's tomorrow. Saturday, 2:30 a.m. 6 p.m. Nigerian time tomorrow is going to be Canada versus Morocco. The game between Canada and Morocco will be round of 16. Still round of 16, 11 p.m. Nigerian time tomorrow. Paraguay will take on France. Then on Sunday, Brazil versus Norway will happen by 9 p.m. Nigerian time, round of 16. And then by 1 a.m., Mexico will take

versus Spain, and of course USA versus Belgium. Until Monday, same time, same station. Be the best you can be. My name remains Ifeanyi Orakwe, the hugest man alive. Bye-bye.

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2: The Chaplet of Divine Mercy. In the name of the Father, and of the Son, and of the Holy Spirit.
3: Amen.
2: Our Father, who art in heaven, hallowed be thy name. Thy kingdom come, thy will be done, on earth as it is in heaven.
3: Give us this day our daily bread, and forgive us our trespasses, as we forgive those who trespass against us. And lead us not into temptation, but deliver us from evil.
2: Hail Mary, full of grace, the Lord is with you. Blessed are you among women, and blessed is the fruit of your womb, Jesus.
3: Holy Mary, Mother of God, pray for us sinners, now and at the hour of our death. Amen.
2: I believe in God, the Father Almighty, creator of heaven and earth. I believe in Jesus Christ, his only Son, our Lord. He was conceived by the power of the Holy Spirit and born of the Virgin Mary. He suffered under Pontius Pilate, was crucified, died, and was buried. He descended to the dead. On the third day he rose again. He ascended into heaven and is seated at the right hand of the Father. He will come again to judge the living and the dead.
3: I believe in the Holy Spirit, the Holy Catholic Church, the communion of saints, the forgiveness of sins, the resurrection of the body, and the life everlasting. Amen.
4: Eternal Father, I offer you the body and blood, soul and divinity, of your dearly beloved Son, our Lord Jesus Christ.
3: In atonement for our sins and those of the whole world,
4: for the sake of his sorrowful passion,
3: have mercy on us and on the whole world.
4: For the sake of his sorrowful passion,
3: have mercy on us and on the whole world.
4: For the sake of his sorrowful passion,
3: have mercy on us and on the whole world.

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1: Have mercy on us, and on the whole world.
0: For the sake of his sorrowful passion.
1: Have mercy on us, and on the whole world.
0: For the sake of his sorrowful passion.
1: Have mercy on us, and on the whole world.
0: For the sake of his sorrowful passion.
1: Have mercy on us, and on the whole world.
2: Holy God, Holy Mighty One, Holy Immortal One.
1: Have mercy on us and on the whole world.
2: Holy God, Holy Mighty One, Holy Immortal One.
1: Have mercy on us and on the whole world.
2: Holy God, Holy Mighty One, Holy Immortal One.
1: Have mercy on us and on the whole world.
2: Eternal God,
1: in whom mercy is endless, and the treasury of compassion inexhaustible, look kindly upon us, and increase your mercy in us, that in difficult moments we might not despair.

0: God, infinite goodness, today all mankind calls out from the abyss of its misery to your mercy, to your compassion, O God. And it is with its mighty voice of misery that it cries out, Gracious God, do not reject the prayer of this earth's exiles. O Lord, goodness beyond our understanding, who are acquainted with our misery through and through, and know that by our own power we cannot ascend to you. We implore you, anticipate us with your grace, and keep on increasing your mercy in us, that we may faithfully do your holy will all through our life and at death's hour. Let the omnipotence of your mercy shield us from the darts of our salvation's enemies, that we may with confidence as your children await your final coming, that day known to you alone. And we expect to obtain everything promised us by Jesus, in spite of all of our wretchedness. For Jesus is our hope. Through his merciful heart, as through an open gate, we pass through to heaven.
1: May the divine mercy accompany you. May the divine mercy lead you. May the divine mercy take care of you all the days of your life. And may Almighty God bless you, the Father, and the Son, and the Holy Spirit. Amen.
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missing person announcement. One Mrs. Abadom Ekutos, female of number 9B Ojedi Street in Lantown, Onitsha, has reported to the Nigerian police about her missing house help, Oluebube Onukwe, female of same address. She is 12 years old, dark in complexion, about 4.3 feet tall. She has no tribal mark. She speaks Igbo and English language fluently. She hails from Ayamelum, local government area of Anambra State, Umuoke Village, Anako. She left home to an unknown destination. All efforts made to locate her whereabouts prove abortive, hence this report. Anybody with useful information about the

home to an unknown destination. 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Anybody with useful information about the 76233337.

0: guy. 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
1: Oh boy, you don't talk. How about? 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
3: Missing person announcement. One Mrs. Abadom Ekutos, female of number 9B Ojedi Street in Lantown, Onitsha, has reported to the Nigerian police about her missing house help, Oluebube Onukwe, female of same address. She is 12 years old, dark in complexion, about 4.3 feet tall. She has no tribal mark. She speaks Igbo and English language fluently. She hails from Ayamelum, local government area of Anambra State, Umuoke Village, Anako. She left home to an unknown destination. All efforts made to locate her whereabouts prove abortive, hence this report. Anybody with useful information about the whereabouts of Oluebube Onukwe should please report to the nearest police station or call 080-376-23337. I repeat, 080-376-23337.

The time is 5 o'clock. A very good evening. Welcome to News Update at 5 p.m. My name is Sumto Okafor. Thank you for joining. On our top stories this evening, Nigeria's evacuation of citizens caught in South Africa's anti-migrant violence gathered momentum on Friday as another flight brought another batch of returnees safely home to Lagos.

The House of Representatives Special Committee on Crude Oil Theft has called for the establishment of a special court to fast track the prosecution of crude oil thieves and other economic saboteurs, saying weak laws and delays in the judicial process have continued to undermine efforts to curb oil theft in Nigeria.

The Ekiti State Government has directed all commercial motorcycle riders and tricycle operators in the state to register and undergo biometric data capture on or before July 18, 2026.

as Atiku Abubakar maintains 2027 presidential ambition. All right, that was the news update at 5 p.m. Do join us at 6 p.m. for the major news bulletin in Igbo. Up next is Entertainment GC, my very own self, coming in as Kaffee, Sugar and Spice. Please do not touch your dial. Stay with us.

instead of the K and the A and the FFY. Yes, your number one international sugar girl on radio, Kathy Sugar and Spice, the queen of the airwaves. And of course, if you're hearing my voice right about now, you know that my mood is very, very dangerous. Hey! Yes, so this weekend vibes, don't they enter my body already as usual? Yes, so it's Friday and I'm fully, fully activated this beautiful evening. So wherever you are, I welcome you once again to Entertainment Gist.

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Of course, it's always fun on Fridays. It's not the regular entertainment gist we normally do. 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Fridays, we throw open the phone lines. 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Give us gist. Why up my name is Ebon Ademe Watago. I'm always eager for your gossip. I'm always eager to hear your gossips. Please. And wait for Zanalo. You know, once it's 5 o'clock, just I forget about everything. END radiable. I sell it. Nobody can love me. It's my heart to do yoni yoni. Nobody can love you the way I do. I'm reaching my love. And of course, after that, I have a list of songs. You go ahead. After giving me your gist, you go ahead and pick in your gist. Or if you don't have any gist, fine, you can go ahead and pick a number. And I'll tell you the song attached to the number. Then you go ahead and do a little karaoke. And then, or do a little a cappella. And then, I'll play you the song. And yes, I haven't forgotten my promise. Yesterday, I asked a question, you know, that got so many of you talking, but because time wasn't on my side, not everyone got the chance to call in. And I promised I would bring back the question today. And here I am, keeping my promise, keeping my word. So as you're calling in to share your gist, to also answer yesterday's question, please, please, and please answer yesterday's question. How did you find out that your partner or your ex was cheating on you? Please, I am eager. Just share with me, share your cheating story with me. I also shared mine yesterday with you guys, and I promised to bring back this question because so many people were not able to call in. So I'm still asking today. It's still part of the gist. So even though you don't have any gist for us, at least tell me how you found out your partner was cheating on you.

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Go there, drop your gist on the comment section. Of course, I'll be reading from

0: Okay, my first caller today. Hello? Hello? Hello? Oh, your line is breaking. Please call us back. I'm with you, my lovey, lovey. Hello?
1: Hello?
0: Yes, good evening.
1: Good evening. How far?
0: Are they fine, though?

0: Mo ni abu ezigbo friend mba nka na go school. Now all go.
1: Okay.
0: So mo to ko nwa. Oro one day nyawa bi asaba wa mu wa jam server. Oro one day because o te go base on na mu wa eto anya wa nuru di mu wa block o number ya. Block ko ya na social media platform. So, I wonder if I'm going to show you my contact.
1: No, baggy, yeah.
0: I'm not phone. Then, I'm going to say something like that. Because I'm going to say, no, I'm going to say, I'm not a married woman. No need for me. Don't waste any time. I'm going to say something like that.
1: I'm
0: going to say, no, I don't wonder if I'm going to say, I'm going to say, I'm going to say, I'm going to say, I have one phone, no, yet important. Mamma, then what about? There no problem, Mamma, than as my old friend, no.
1: Okay.
0: My third good friend, one of them, the master. Whoever, many an hour. Although I'm not only one guy, then you're not on my. And it's why I am good with the Yana, the guy, Matana Saba. And the guy is not for him, yeah.
1: I don't know
0: when you were done, or with the drink guy, or with. Problem na ya no give love with the guy.
1: Understand?
0: Oya na agwa ya mu go go fun wa o. Na ya no give love with the guy. Na ya mari for ya ye me. O si a e go gwa ni we o. O na di had to take care of you. O no na re nyere intention in it. O si mi no but e ma go nun ka na ya no re di so early or something like that. Nzi a mara di ka de young na. And don't worry, ego. He has money. Take care of you. Go tell you whatever he needs. Some no brand can't. Enjoy a different guy. No one can eat the second time. Can you honor? I said, no, no, engineer.
1: Okay.
0: No engineer, go. No, no, all this is constantly. Or on the other, I don't know.
1: Hey, Abe, network, no try this one. Hello? Hey. Na lie, yo, na lie, but this is no triumph. Hello? Hey.
2: Hello?
1: Yes, hey. Can you hear me? Hey, I reject. See, you're putting your call on hold. Hello? Yes, I can hear you now. Hello? I can hear you. Yes, go on.
0: No, no, I don't come to know. So, more I say, okay, my name is Nobody Guy. Nobody Guy. Whatever come here, come to the work, I've been done. Then as well, whatever the guy or, but I stand. Now I'm just to start it again. But go to that or in the madol. Whatever the guy is, so till him in the arab or, no, but they are as a friend. I stand. And no matter no that, yeah. In any end,
1: yes.
0: Yeah, I'm not because I was I'm not going to be able to do it. I don't have a comment because the woman I come from Nassim Rasta. I am not a guy today. Over 2 weeks, even last week, I tried and got it.
1: Okay, homeboy.

0: Homeboy.
1: Yeah.
0: Homeboy, this is your story. They're very, very interesting. You know, when you started the whole story and then you were called back to when Aliyah number the guy, actually, before you finished the story, in my mind, I was like, Nini ndi o de sibia ka ko wete no bank one ni ni ni de egu yourself bo nya she should not even think about any guy e bob no no go de nya face e de nya rap ku mu oke na otu aho odi kwa kita I water is not still better outside, you understand? So but then any ni me kwa in a way is actually, you know, it's somehow right. It was to know the kind of, because when we came now, because you asked this lady, she didn't give you any reason. Why again it's in a mail you were chocolate or pude where you know on your so she didn't give any reason. But then he go and workers. But then he go and sometimes say and work at this na na day seven 1 week she might be going through something in her marriage. She doesn't want to tell you because For a woman in Ebonyi Lido, a lot of things they're very, very involved. You understand? But then, I'm just saying that she didn't just open up. But then, I felt like you should have just stood and one on it. Your face, you can't dare up or anybody. Man, I love the way you followed the whole thing. You get, but now, homeboy, I want to ask you something. Abu kwa ni follow this thing up. Abu na this guy bezibu madu kaya ikalime.
1: Abu na this guy.
0: Would you have advised her to marry him? Kaya apugodi makaka gimweje kwa gudi for now. Just tell me, because after the whole thing you did, you found out that this guy abu bezibu madu she, he's just an adult bidding and woke. So tell me, abu godi now. Ni messi your investigation. Abu na this guy bezibu madu kaya ieme. Well, the thing is that you have to tell her right now. You need the gear, because even though I don't know why she'd be taking such decision while she's happy, why she claims to be happy in her marriage. I don't even get it. I don't understand. Awataromia. But then onye obuna nuchi iagwafia as a very good friend, but you have to tell her this person because Emma, some people are nagwahana jide senki jike. If you go outside if you na iye bojukwa nilo bo it's just so nko obune jide seike. She doesn't know that this guy wants to extort money from her. She believes he loves her. Now we are sweet words. Neme in no neme and all of that. No be ocheno bo man. Mama bo is bo madu. Because you have already, you know, investigated. So you have to tell her. Gwafia and the we isa yenya bikunya wepu anya because otakto bunanya dige wezi yozo mammy kudan to tell you to. Tell her. Say an wanya bo fezibo madu. Then he weko walia and I'm happy Nime, this your investigation very well. When we touch the voice, where record the everything open. So give it to her. Tell her that this guy is boom, the yabo also, and then she should focus on her marriage. That's all.
1: Yeah.
0: That's all. Yeah. That's all.
1: Thank you so much. If my number, where number we
0: have. Yes, so I have a number. Go on. I have from number 1 to 10.
1: I'm going to go to the first place.
0: All right. Number one has Pack and Go by Kiss Daniel. Okay. Thank you for your gist.
1: When will you marry?
0: If you buy a Miss Yewu and she says she no like Ambiko.
1: Thank you for that, for your escort.
0: All right. Thank you so much, homeboy.

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In regards to the last story from my last caller, homeboy, I hope you're listening to me wherever you are. I forgot to tell you something. In this kind of situations, when it comes to marriage, I think now

0: In regards to the last story from my last caller, homeboy, I hope you're listening to me wherever you are. I forgot to tell you something. In this kind of situations, when it comes to marriage, I think na this nekwa. Sela akagi. In fact, obukwa ni ya blog ufu ya kisi kwa ya blog kwa ya before. Please do so. And to avoid a way sikwa ni isi and all of that. Before you just, you will akagi tinyo wegi na problem. Okay, hello. Hello, good evening.
1: Yeah, good evening.
0: Yes, good evening. What's your name?
1: This is Udochukwu from Ibuku.
0: Udochukwu from Ibuku, how are you doing?
1: I'm fine.
0: All right, go ahead. You said? Sorry, I can barely hear you. Please call us back. 09035944777 or 08130327285.

0: six might be.
1: Hello?
2: Hello?
1: Yes, good evening. What's your name? Hello, what's your name? How are you doing this evening?
2: Fine.
1: All right, do you have any gist for me?
3: No.
1: You don't have any gist for me?
2: No, ma.
1: Okay, so do you care to pick a number? Hello?
2: Number five.
1: Okay, number five has Ogechi by Brown Joel featuring High C and Boy P.
2: Jesus. That is original.
1: Ogechi. Ogechi, come.
2: Hello, my baby. Okay, come on.
1: Is that the length you can go? Keep trying.
2: Okay, come on.
1: All right, thank you so much. I'll play you Ogechi by Brown Joel, even though you kept on needing the love. I'll play you the song. Thank you so much.

0: Hello, good evening.
1: Hello.
0: Yes, good evening. What's your name?
1: My name is Chibag, coming from Enugu.
0: Chibag from Enugu.
1: Yes.
0: How are you doing this evening?
1: I'm fine. Good evening, ma'am.
0: Yes, good evening, Sal. So how is it going? Do you have any gist for me?
1: Hello. I came to pick a number. Let me give it a try.
0: Okay, you came to pick a number.
1: Yeah.
0: Okay, you sound like, okay, go on, pick a number.
1: I pick number 3.
0: Okay. Let me just, well, Odika, you're sure going to know this song because you sound like an elderly person. Okay, number 3 has Good or Bad. Good or Bad by Jay Martins featuring Timaya.
1: Hi. I'm not familiar.
0: If you like it, good day. If you like it, bad day. Anything when you do for this life.
1: Please, let me try again. I'm not familiar with old songs. Let me try.
0: Oh, you're not familiar with old songs?
1: Yeah.
0: Are you sure?
1: Yes. Coffee. The main coffee, sugar, and spice.
0: All right. Go on and pick another number.
1: Okay, let me pick number 10.
0: Okay. Number 10 has With You by Davido featuring Omali.
1: Hey. Yeah, easy, my girl. It's getting cold. Cold inside. Double sweater. I am young. Are this world without you, oh my life. Oh, baby. Ooh. If I tell you, I know if you forget you. A baby na, zobu zobu. If I speak English, you are all. Cho, no walking. I know I'm punish you all. I want to punish you, Ndarabanko. If you see my baby, you go shut up, Ndarabanko.
0: Okay.
1: Oh, my get too fine. No, be make up, boy, yeah, baby, lie down. Oh. Finish work for me. Oh, tomato. Put that in back. Oh. Yeah.
0: Okay.
1: Ah, baby.
0: Hey, oh. Chibike, you don't do. You be like, say, you get person for mine, sing this song today. Tell me. Go me zio. Do you have anybody in mind? Do you have anybody in mind?
1: I have you, Eddie, Aram in mind.
0: Hey, no problem. I'll play you. With You by Davido featuring Omali. Thank you so much.
1: There's the one I want you to play for me. There's the one.
0: Mba.
1: You normally
0: Cello?
1: Play. Should I
0: tell you? Oh yeah. Tell me.
1: Like this by Nifey, something like that. Okay. It's a love song.
0: All right. Oh, okay. No problem.
1: Play that one for me. Okay.
0: All right. Thank you so much.

0: 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And of course, when I come back, the phone lines are still open. Please keep your calls coming in.
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0: know you're still hanging out with your number one international sugar girl on radio, Kaffee Sugar and Spice. And of course, you know this is still the special edition of Entertainment Gist.
1: They don't call me T-Maya, respect like Raya. You little.
0: Please, when you call me this, go ahead and give me gists. Tell me things that will make me happy. And then after that, you go ahead and pick a number. Of course, I have a list of songs here with me.
1: You don't know how I pop it. I don't stop.
0: Here's the numbers to call. 090.

0903594777 0903594777 or 0813032-7285. And yes, as part of our gist today, I'm asking you, how did you find out your partner was cheating on you? This was a question I asked yesterday, but I brought it back today because I didn't have much time yesterday to take calls, and I brought it back today. So I still want to hear your own side of story. So please, when you call me this evening, while you're giving your gist, also remember that I asked the question, how did you find out your partner was cheating on you?

0: Hello.
1: Good evening.
0: Yes, good evening. What's your name?
1: My name is Chikamso. Sorry if I'm leaving you.
0: Chikamso, how are you doing this evening?
1: I'm good.
0: Chikamso, I don't like your voice. So, Onwanya Masugi, does anybody make you angry?
1: No, I said I'm good.
0: You're good, but you sounded, you know, a little bit dull. So I had to ask you. You know, I'm always here to make sure you're happy. So please, I only ask because I care. So Chikamso, do you have any gist for me this evening?
1: I have.
0: All right, go on.
1: Okay. And there's one woman like that though, and she gets a maid. I listen.
0: She asked you to get a

0: friend is one woman like that, too, and you know, she gets a mail. Are you listening?
1: She asked you to get a
0: mail. Mm. So this is the one girl like that. And I'm up at our question one, getting up on it, up at our so the only one girl like that made their way for. I like the woman away for me that woman that she usually like first school but that I'm not going to lose one magic. Yes, now. And they can only knock it.

0: skills. Mm. Yes, now. Let's know only now that the woman wear, but the zoomy wear where that the girl are cleaning a pot, no chungo. I wish, and so long way they go to get a pot here. This is the new one where we go to get a pot here, we get cleaning for that. We were a pot to see me now come. He might just talk and only eat the name here, nothing, nothing. Senior and Oak like that, the thing I'd be off very well.
1: Eh?
0: Well, I come on that. Well, I'd be
1: are you serious?
0: Well, that

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1: na wow
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0: 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What's your name?
1: My name is Nikki from Onitsha.
0: Blessing from Onitsha.
1: Neki
0: from Onitsha. How are you doing this evening, Neki?
1: I'm good. And you?
0: I'm fine. I love how you sound. So, Neki, do you have any gist for Kaffi?
1: I have a gist.
0: Okay, go on. Please be very brief because my time is running very, very fast. So, please, go on.
1: Okay. The thing is that
0: But then this is still what we keep saying. Anyway, so many people. There's this video I watched. Asina, Bikun. I'm not trying to bring down any profession. But then there are so many people. Sorry, please can you move away from your radio set?
1: Okay.
0: There are some people who are not ready to do something, because tell me why. Ne abonye nkuzi. And your job is to take care of a child and look after them. But then you're not doing that. You're not doing that. Ajoge, Kole, Nukolan. 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
5: 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Jesus the Light, clear, compelling, convicting, comforting, don't miss it.

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2: Yes, and I will give you shepherds after my own heart, who will feed you with knowledge and understanding, with hearts full of thanksgiving to God Almighty. The bishop, clergy, and laity of the diocese under Niger joyfully invites you to the priestly ordination service of 31 faithful candidates as they fulfill their sacred calling and lifelong promise to serve Christ and His church. Date, Sunday, 5th July, this week, 2026. Venue, All Saints Cathedral, Onitsha. Processions, 9:30 a.m. with Right Reverend Dr. Owen Chedozenwokolo, the Bishop under Niger, presiding. 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

0: God are ordained into the holy priesthood. Join the bishop and the entire people of Niger Diocese in advancing the cause of salvation. Venerable Barrister Emma Ezugo, PhD, the ordination retreatant. Signed, Venerable John Nkwemezi, the clerical synod secretary. 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

Public disclaimer and caveat emptor. The general public is hereby strongly warned to completely disregard and ignore the false, misleading and deceptive radio announcement currently being sponsored by a faction of the Umesima subfamily regarding Odelili land that situates at Oyolu Oze 33 Nkwele Ezunaka. By virtue of the valid and subsisting judgment of the High Court of Anambra State, suite number 0/668/98, and the Court of Appeal, appeal number CA/E/237/2007, Odelili land belongs solely and in equal shares to the Oze people and the parent Umu Okolibu family of Umudei village, Onitsha. Take notice that as far back as September 24, 2018, the Court of Appeal in Enugu strictly struck out the Umusima Umudei village faction's motion for leave to appeal and stay of execution. They have absolutely no legal shield protecting their unauthorized actions. The public is explicitly warned that the new motion recently filed by the Umusima Umudei faction at the Supreme Court of Nigeria in suite number SC-656/2018 is an empty stalling tactic under the law. The mere filing of an application does not grant a stay of execution, does not confer title, and does not authorize anyone to sell land. The Supreme Court has fixed February 23, 2027 to hear the final termination processes. The public is hereby warned not to buy, lease, clear, or enter into any land transaction at Odelili with anyone from Umudei village faction or any individual claiming through them. Any such transaction is entirely null, void, and a total criminal trespass. Valid and legally binding title can only be granted jointly by the authentic authorized representatives of the Oze people and the Umu Okolibo family. You can visit number 5 Mba Road, Inland Town, Onitsha, or Oze Nkwele Town Hall for joint verification and regularization. Signed, the leadership and trustees of the Oze people and the trustees, elders and management committee of the Umu Okolibo family. Sir Christopher Emodi Dioba, Engineer Chooks Emodi, Christian Amechi, Ernest Adinweruka, Sir Evaristus Anachuna, Mr. Emeka Ikechebel, and Chief Nelson Ewelum Akin.

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It will focus on clearing drainage systems, curbing, uncontrolled sand mining, and other major contributors of flooding and gully erosion across the state. 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
Anekene Anambra State Government. News of Police, Anekene Dr. Nkemo KK. You have Executive Director and Project Manager, Anambra State AIDS Control Agency. Tony Wemeka, Nita Komalu, Anambra State Government. Tinyegi Fekali, 10,384 people living with HIV. Na State Health Insurance Scheme. Hoge Nyelaka, Mago, Ugwadi Sifuka, Hone Benata Alofa. Mana Dr. Nkemu, your Sibiko, Honyo Obuna, Jen and Elwege, Makana in Anu 10,000 people, 5,000 people, Bukwandi, Hachoputa Noge, Obuna Choputa Ronke Noge, has been one them, Yanabakwanandoqua, Yanabanandoqua, Bunkebe Zioku, Maram Kese Pintuku, Tuanguagi accord, and the Hoya Bulugong Wafufu. So to be quick when I call you to a jacket agent and early diagnosis. Now prompt treatment. I think I'm okay. Can I make quote your guitar? Can you look at a zone to go for my Dalunu? Also, I can I on the South Africa for well and why. For well and why. For can I choose to send the OG be befa. Now keep as well as you. Now you have well on wire. Bob and him a pair news, you know, yeah, okay. Mom, me and him for the name I bundy show G. I know nine are tough. Forgive, in fact, how to meet your era where gua federal government and make an effort. Nandi Fabunata gon keep as a Fabunata, married 258. Ebunatago, Magive Ebunatago, Akaligo, Mari 2000 from South Africa. Men, government, Fani Bunata Fanefu, Hada Kobo, Iken, a federal government. Manacho, Migua, the Nachiai, the Nigeria. No one can refine at South Africa, or one by Adram. On where refine at Cho, Nubudon Yozo, or Macana Bani record. 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
1: Yes.
0: Kaya Jamaragi. Your nickname.
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0: Sabest. Okay, can you hear me here? Can you hear me from the Kubai piano office?
1: Aborom, still not this boy. Oh, what I will come from the Ramon.
0: Can you hear me? I just come from the
1: point.
0: How was it? Can you hear
1: me? Report him before we say
0: my name. Can you hear me? Two or four, see
1: me?
0: Two, how many times?
1: Us not two times.
0: How was it?
1: Two times.
0: Did you hear me?
1: Two times.
0: Two times, can you hear me? 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
0: 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I find a busy apple.
1: 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It's the money, Jabo.
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1: 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Eventually, Tion Ovo, Maca, Egun Ovo, and Nandemolo.
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1: Eventually, Jobo, my government of Anambra State is in a government hospital for pregnant woman. Mandina Mo, one more, whatever they do. For free in Anambra State. I'm sure can you all the government or an account through the Cocadire.
0: Okay.
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0: Government hospital. Manage Kwande, Adeje, Fagwa give me, Nadeje, Shigepe Kwampe, Makema, Munaino, Buda, Malogasiaka, Ifesia Gania, Mana, so what do I got if you go on them?
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0: 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Frank John, see India, New Delhi. 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
1: Hello.
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1: 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There are no where. So, you wish naked, you're going to buy no. I pay the command square, and I.
0: Amen. 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

friends. 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

0: include deputy provost, nurse educators, clinical instructors, anatomy and physiology lecturer, chemistry lecturer, laboratory technician, clerical staff. Application can be submitted electronically through the college email, College of Nursing Boromir Hospital at gmail.com. Application must include application letter, curriculum vitae, with contact details of 3 referees and photocopies of relevant credentials too. Applications in hard copy should be addressed and submitted to the administrator through the provost, St. Charles College of Nursing Sciences, Boromir. All applications must reach the office of the administrator not later than 17th July 2026. For more inquiries, call 070-6264-5618, 080-3657-7011. 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
1: Yes, I'm proud to be an
2: Missing person announcement. One Mrs. Abadom Ekutos, female of number 9B Ojedi Street in Lantown, Onitsha, has reported to the Nigerian police about her missing house help, Oluebube Onukwe, female of same address. She is 12 years old, dark in complexion, about 4.3 feet tall. She has no tribal mark. She speaks Igbo and English language fluently. She hails from Ayamelum, local government area of Anambra State, Umuoke Village, Anako. She left home to an unknown destination. All efforts made to locate her whereabouts prove abortive, hence this report. Anybody with useful information about the whereabouts of Oluebube Onukwe should please report to the nearest police station or call 080-376-23337. I repeat, 080-376-23337.
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12: Missing person announcement. One Mrs. Abadom Ekutos, female of number 9B Ojedi Street in Lantown, Onitsha, has reported to the Nigerian police about her missing house help, Oluebube Onukwe, female of same address. She is 12 years old, dark in complexion, about 4.3 feet tall. She has no tribal mark. She speaks Igbo and English language fluently. She hails from Ayamelum, local government area of Anambra State, Umu Chukwuoke village, Anako. She left home to an unknown destination. All efforts made to locate her whereabouts prove abortive, hence this report. Anybody with useful information about the whereabouts of Oluebube Onukwe should please report to the nearest police station or call 080-376-23337. I repeat, 080-376-23337.
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0: Jesus. And when the demon had been cast out, the mute man spoke, and the crowds marveled, saying, "Never was anything like this seen in Israel." But the Pharisees said, "He casts out demons by the prince of demons." And Jesus went about all the cities and villages, teaching in their synagogues and preaching the gospel of the kingdom and healing every disease and every infirmity. When he saw the crowds, he had compassion for them, because they were like sheep without a shepherd. Then he said to his disciples, "The harvest is plentiful, but the laborers are few. Pray therefore the Lord of the harvest to send out laborers into his harvest." The Gospel of the Lord. My dear friends in Christ, the gospel passage of today is a very common one. The harvest is plentiful. The harvest is rich, but the laborers are few. One may rightly wonder why so many years after Jesus Christ said this, the situation has not changed, even with so many priests, religious, pastors, and prophets around. The fact is that the harvest is always increasing and will always need more laborers. Today, I do not want us to think about the priests, the religious, the pastors, the prophets, the elders, and many like them as laborers that Jesus is talking about. I want you to see yourself as that laborer who, in your own way, will contribute in the harvest. The priests have their jobs. You have yours to do for the gathering of the harvest. Being a Christian has given you that duty. You will be harvesting souls for Christ simply by the way you live today. You will be harvesting souls for Christ by being kind, by being honest, by being duty conscious, by showing love to your neighbor, your colleague, and everybody. You will be harvesting souls by knowing that you are the image of Christ that people see. It is by doing these simple things that you will be taking Christ to people and thereby harvesting their souls. A beautiful piece from an anonymous writer aptly describes what Christ is telling us today. He says, "I have no feet but your feet to take me to the people. I have no hands but your hand to reach out to the needy. I have no voice but your voice to tell people why I suffered and died for them. I am Jesus Christ." Now, my dear friends, let us pray. Lord Jesus, you have said so much about the rich harvest and the poor labor. Make us instruments for the work in your vineyard. Help us to remember all the time that we may not need a special call to win souls for you, but give us the privilege of using all we have to bring souls to you. As we do this, may your blessings remain with us both now and forever. Amen. And so, my dear friends, may the blessings of Almighty God, the Father, the Son, and the Holy Spirit come down on you and with you remain forever. Amen. Peace be with you.
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a.m. to midnight every Friday. We turn it up. You're locked into Vibes on Vibes with the top DJ in town, DJ Joman. Tune into Radio Sapientia for the hottest 2 hours in the city. We kick off with the Afrobeat Top 10 Countdown, the hottest tracks of the week. Then DJ Joman goes non-stop, no breaks, all party mix till you drop. At 11:15, the lines go live. Call in, tell us where you're hanging out, and you pick the genre for the last session. Hip-hop, Afrobeats, and a piano.

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You're on Vibes with DJ German, the hottest 2 hours on radio, 10 p.m. every Friday night to 12 midnight. This is where we kick it. All right, every Friday night, we begin with the top 10. My top 10 for this week. These songs must be in your collection. And after that, it's going to be dance, dance, dance. Until 11:15, when I'll be throwing open the phone lines and hearing from you, where you getting down, where you getting jiggy, how you feel, how your day went. All right. I'll take a front seat. Welcome. Get on the dance floor. Let's groove. Okay, this week at number 10, I have Cast Beat, and he's at number 10 with Shakele, or Shekele, you know? It's about shaking your body, but then this one says Shekele. Mr. Cast Beat, available for download on all platforms. Check this out. 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

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And at number 9 for this week, this song was released today, Rikedu Banks, and he calls it Samankwe. Brand new song.

Marvin's Records, Don Jazzy. For now, he's rolling solo, and this is his brand new hit released today, Samankwe, number 9.

All right, and at number 8, this one from Mr. Chella, and he calls it Jiggle. Released last week, 7 days ago. Hey, this is a jam.

All right, at number 7 this week, the song was released yesterday. And this is Jogger Smith. And she features Wizkid on this song. Long awaited, and it's titled Alive. At July 2nd, 2026, yesterday. Hey, this is one sexy jam. Vibes on Vibes, DJ German, Radio Sapienza 95.3 FM. Let's go.

And at number six, he released this song July 1st, 2026, and he calls it What Do I Know? This is Joshua Baraka from Morocco. This dude is surely going places.

All right, this one right here is at number 5. And this is Frena. And if you chose Odeo and Wizkid on this song, they released this song yesterday, July 2nd, 2026, and it's called Coca Body. Applying that pressure when they asking me questions. I tell them it's your Coca Cola for me. Pure direction when I follow you. You know that excellent mix of R&B.

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This one is Mr. Davido. I released 7 days ago. I Know Who I Be. This is quite some bold experiment Davido did on this one. You know, you can feel the electro on this one. You can feel the house vibe on this one. And this one has less Afrobeat. And so for Mr. Davido to do this, this is quite impressive. But will this sit with his Ninja crowd? I don't know. Time will tell. I Know Who I Be, Davido. Vibes on Vibes with DJ Joe Man, Radio Sapienza 95.3 FM.

All right, and right now we're running at number 3. This is coming from Yemi Alade, and she features BN on this one, released June 18th. And they call it Don't Be Shy. 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

tied and this one at number two. Hey, Mr. Birthday Boy, yesterday, the Afrobeat world was really shut down because Burna Boy celebrated his birthday. And so this is saying a special happy birthday to Burna Boy. He celebrated his birthday yesterday. Of course, he was born July 2nd, 1991. So he's 35. And it's taken from his 2023 album, and he calls it On Form. But we're celebrating him today, and so he's at number two.

0: All right, and which song is going to be number one for this week? I'll pay this bill. When I get back, you know.
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0: 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At number 10, I had Cast Beat, Shakale. And at number 9, I had Ricardo Banks, Amankwe. At number 8, I had Chella, Jiggle. And at number 6, I had Jogger Smith featuring Wizkid, Alive. At number 6, Joshua Baraka, What Do I Know? At number 5, Fianna featuring Odile and Wizkid, Coca Buddy. At number 4, I had Davido, I Know Who I Be. At number 3, I had Yemi Alade and BN, Don't Be Shy. At number 2, I had Burna Boy on Form. And at number 1, and this song was released today, brand new single, and he calls this one Adeze. His name is Mr. Techno, and you heard it first on Vibes on Vibes with DJ Joeman. Check this out.

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Friday night, July 3rd, 2026. At 21 minutes gone past 10 p.m. I'm DJ German. 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

0: 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I hope you're having fun tonight. 090-359-4477 and that is 090-359-4477. Let's see, is the second line open tonight? We also have 081-303-27285. 081-303-27285.
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0: All right, on my playlist tonight. On my playlist tonight, I have the option of let's see, what do I have here tonight? Okay, tonight we're going all the way to the 2000 era. I've got 2000 Makossa. You know, that was the golden era of Makossa, actually. And of course, I've got the 2000 era dancehall music. And when we talk dancehall, we mean songs like Sean Paul, Elephant Man.
1: DJ Dioman.
0: All right. And I've got the 2000 R&B and hip-hop. And dudes like 50 Cent, Jay-Z.

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1: Night prayer, Psalm 31. In you, O Lord, I take refuge. 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It is you who will redeem me, Lord. Glory be to the Father, to the Son, and to the Holy Spirit. As it was in the beginning, it is now, and ever shall be, world without end. Amen. May the blessing of Almighty God, the Father, and the Son, and the Holy Spirit come down upon you and remain with you forever. Amen. And may the Lord grant us a peaceful night and a peaceful day.